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13: Top stories this hour. Sir Keir Starmer insists he'll lead Labour into the next general election despite mounting pressure after the party's disastrous local election results. The Prime Minister says his fight back will begin this week. Last night, the Greens overcame a huge Labour majority in Lewisham to take control of their third London local authority. Reforms also enjoyed a massive surge in support. Labour MP Apsana Begum believes policy changes are needed.
14: Not actually going ahead with the plans around the indefinite leave to remain reforms that are being championed by the Home Secretary. That means dropping plans around curtailing jury trials. That means really looking at the welfare benefit cuts that have been put forward by the government as well.
13: British passengers from a cruise ship hit by a hantavirus outbreak are going to be flown back to the UK after they dock in Tenerife this morning. Those who test negative and show no symptoms will be taken to Arrow Park Hospital on the Wirral. An airline pilot told air traffic controllers, "We just hit somebody," after a person breached security and ran onto a runway at Denver International Airport. The Frontier plane had been taking off for Los Angeles. Britain summoned China's ambassador following the conviction of two men accused of spying on behalf of Hong Kong and China. The Foreign Office says officials raised concerns directly after the case concluded in London. To sport, and Hearts boss Derek McInnes says his team showed why they are top of the Scottish Premiership despite being held 1-1 at Motherwell. The leaders are 4 points clear with two games to go.
15: I'm delighted with the effort of the players. You know, even though we don't win, the desire to win was there, screaming at them, and they keep going and they keep asking the question against a really good team.
13: Manchester City kept the pressure on Premier League leaders Arsenal with a 3-0 win against Brentford. They're just a couple of points behind their title rivals. Liverpool edged closer to Champions League qualification after a 1-1 draw with Chelsea at Anfield. And finally, Daniel Dubois has become a two-time world heavyweight boxing champion with victory over Fabio Wardley. From Sky News, I'm Chris Milligan.

0: 1. Devon man spends a year communicating with a tawny owl in the garden.
1: So the owl goes, hoo-hoo. 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And the owl goes, hoo-hoo, back.
0: However, it turns out there's no owl. It's his neighbour in the garden next door, who for the whole year has been doing exactly the same.
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14: Top story this hour. A former minister's launched an unlikely leadership challenge to Sir Keir Starmer after Labour's disastrous local election results. Catherine West threatened to trigger a contest if the Prime Minister's not ousted by tomorrow. The party lost over 1,400 councillors and 40 local authorities in England. It's also no longer the biggest in Wales and lost ground in Scotland. Conservative peer Lord Robert Hayward says a different sort of politics is starting.
15: That's something we're not used to in British politics, is forming coalitions.
14: Yeah.
15: But you're going to see it in Scotland, in Wales, and in a lot of local authorities, including Birmingham.
14: British passengers and staff on a cruise ship at the centre of a hantavirus outbreak are being taken to a hospital on Merseyside. They'll isolate there after the ship docks in Tenerife later. A 40-year-old man's been arrested on suspicion of attempted murder after a car hit a group of pedestrians in a town centre in Nottinghamshire. One man's been left with life-threatening injuries following the incident in Arnold. Two men have admitted an anti-Semitic hate crime after targeting a Jewish man in East London and filming the encounter for TikTok. Police say they went to the Clapton area of Hackney before verbally abusing the victim and recording it for social media. To sport, and Liverpool boss Arne Slot says he's 100% convinced there'll be a different team next season after being booed off following their 1-1 Premier League draw with Chelsea. He insists it was never their intention to sit back after scoring the opening goal.
16: I think it's not fair to me that anyone could ever think that I tell my players to back off and to drop down and not to press. Then either you haven't seen my teams playing last season and large part of this season, let alone since I'm a manager.
14: Manchester City moved within 2 points of leaders Arsenal after beating Brentford 3-0. The Londoners head to capital rivals West Ham this afternoon. And Scottish Premiership leaders Hearts were held 1-1 at Motherwell to go 4 points clear at the top of the table. Dundee made themselves safe from relegation with a 3-0 win against Livingston. From Sky News, I'm Chris Morgan.

0: Fourth one.
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6: Wisdom and Little Miss are back in Happy Meal and they're off on a road trip. 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
9: The top stories this hour. Keir Starmer insists he'll lead Labour into the next general election despite mounting pressure after the party's disastrous local election results. The Prime Minister says his fight back will begin this week. Meanwhile, Scotland's First Minister says people must be able to decide their own future before Nigel Farage becomes Prime Minister. John Swinney says the prospect of three nationalist First Ministers should send a clear signal to Westminster that the UK's fundamentally changed. He insists that London has to change how it deals with Edinburgh, Cardiff and Belfast. But Professor Nicola McEwen from the University of Glasgow is not sure.
10: Together, the SNP and the Greens trying to keep the issue alive. But ultimately, the decision over an independence referendum rests with the UK Parliament and the UK government. And I don't see anything in this result shifting their position on that.
9: British passengers from a cruise ship hit by a hantavirus outbreak are going to be flown back to the UK after they dock in Tenerife this morning. Those who test negative and show no symptoms will be taken to Arrow Park Hospital on the Wirral. Britain summoned China's ambassador following the conviction of two men accused of spying on behalf of Hong Kong and China. The Foreign Office says officials raised concerns directly after the case concluded in London. To sport, Manchester City boss Pep Guardiola says he doesn't know if there'll be another twist in the Premier League title race. His side's 3-0 win against Brentford moves them 2 points behind leaders Arsenal.
11: We are fighting with quite similar with Liverpool in the past against a colossal team. It's the final Champions League, didn't lose one game in this competition, have been top of the league almost all season, so it's not in our hands now.
9: Liverpool edge closer to a Champions League qualification after a 1-1 draw with Chelsea. And Scottish Premiership leaders Hearts were held 1-1 at Motherwell and they go 4 points clear at the top. And England will meet France in a Grand Slam decider in Rugby Union's Women's Six Nations. It's after a 61-33 win against Italy. From Sky News, I'm Chris Milligan.

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0: Boogie in the Morning. 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

0: 1.
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9: Breaking developments today from across the pond. Let's get the latest from our reporter on the scene.
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12: Across Edinburgh, the Lothians, Fife and Falkirk.
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14: Top stories this hour. Sir Keir Starmer insists he'll lead Labour into the next general election despite mounting pressure after his party's disastrous local election results. The Prime Minister says his fight back will begin this week. Last night, the Greens overcame a huge Labour majority in Lewisham to take control of their third London local authority. Reforms also enjoying a massive surge in support. Labour MP Apsana Begum believes policy changes are needed.
15: Not actually going ahead with the plans around the indefinite leave to remain reforms that are being championed by the Home Secretary. That means dropping plans around curtailing jury trials. That means really looking at the welfare benefit cuts that have been put forward by the government as well.
14: British passengers and staff on a cruise ship at the centre of a hantavirus outbreak are being taken to hospital on Merseyside. They'll isolate there after the ship docks in Tenerife later. A 40-year-old man's been arrested on suspicion of attempted murder after a car hit a group of pedestrians in a town centre in Nottinghamshire. One man's been left with life-threatening injuries following the incident in Arnold. Two men have admitted an anti-Semitic hate crime after targeting a Jewish man in East London and filming the encounter for TikTok. Police say they went to the Clapton area of Hackney before verbally abusing the victim and recording it for social media. To Sport Now, and Hearts boss Derek McInnes says his team showed why they are top of the Scottish Premiership despite being held 1-1 at Motherwell. The leaders are 4 points clear with two games to go.
16: I'm delighted with the effort of the players. You know, even though we don't win, the desire to win was there, screaming at them, and they keep going and they keep asking the question against a really good team.
14: Manchester City kept the pressure on Premier League leaders Arsenal with a 3-0 win against Brentford. They're just a couple of points behind their title rivals. And Liverpool edged closer to Champions League qualification after a 1-1 draw with Chelsea. And finally, Daniel Dubois has become a two-time world heavyweight boxing champion with victory over Fabio Wardley. From Sky News, I'm Chris Milligan.

0: 1.
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8: Happy Sunday to you. Welcome. Hello, I'm Gavin Pearson. Looking forward to playing the tunes for you after the latest news at 6 a.m.
0: Across Edinburgh, the Lothians, Fife and Falkirk.
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10: The top stories at this hour. Scotland's First Minister says people must be able to decide their own future before Nigel Farage becomes Prime Minister. John Swinney says the prospect of three nationalist First Ministers should send a clear signal to Westminster that the UK's fundamentally changed. He insists that London has to change how it deals with Edinburgh, Cardiff and Belfast. But Professor Nicola McEwen from the University of Glasgow's not sure.
11: Together, the SNP and the Greens trying to keep the issue alive, but ultimately, the decision over an independence referendum rests with the UK Parliament and the UK government, and I don't see anything in this result shifting their position on that.
10: A 40-year-old man's been arrested on suspicion of attempted murder after a car hit a group of pedestrians in a town centre in Nottinghamshire. One man's been left with life-threatening injuries following the incident. Two men have admitted an anti-Semitic hate crime after targeting a Jewish man in East London and filming it for TikTok. Police say the men were arrested within hours and their convictions should show that hate crime has no place in London. British passengers from a cruise ship hit by a hantavirus outbreak are going to be flown back to the UK after they dock in Tenerife this morning. Those who test negative and show no symptoms will be taken to Arrow Park Hospital on the Wirral. Health officials say the risk to the public remains very low. Thomas Hoffman is from the European Centre for Disease Prevention and Control.
12: Shuttled by buses to the airport, directly taken to their home countries by special flights only for those passengers. And when they arrive in their home countries, they return to their home. Depending on the home country's policy, staying in isolation.
10: To sports, and Manchester City have cut Arsenal's lead at the top of the Premier League to a couple of points with a 3-0 victory over Brentford. Brighton got past Wolves by the same score. Bournemouth claimed victory at Fulham. Liverpool were booed off at Anfield after a 1-1 draw with Chelsea. And Scottish Premiership leaders Hearts edged closer to the title as they were held 1-1 at Motherwell.
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10: Showers in the southeast will ease, dry and bright for most parts today with sunny spells, windy in the south. That's the latest. I'm Michelle Ponting.
8: Thank you, Michelle. I'm Gavin. I'm going to play some Travis soon. Going to stick on Jamiroquai in the next half hour as well. Stay right there. Here's Alex Warren.

0: us all night.
1: Fourth one, there's Miles Smith, who was on Saturday Night Live, the UK version last night. Did a great job. We like him. There's Nice to Meet You, Travis before that, and Turn. I don't know, if you're a Hearts fan, you've probably had another sleepless night. It must be so difficult right now to relax. And last night, anxiety again when you were behind, but getting that 1-1 draw, you know, that's a decent result at Fir Park, considering how well Motherwell have been playing all season long. But it's just not kind of what you're hoping for, I'm guessing. You've left the door ajar slightly for Rangers today, because Rangers would have been out of the race had Hearts won last night. Rangers, if they get a win today, it's back to being a three-horse race. But it's still in Hearts' hands. In terms of Edinburgh, the Lothians, Fife and Falkirk for the weather today. Car telling me it was 1.5 when I got in it. We're in the month of May, you know. 3 Celsius right now. A bright start. Clouding over at lunchtime. Looks like we're going to reach highs of 13 middle of the afternoon. New from Madonna. Been a while since I said that. With Sabrina Carpenter. Bring Your Love on Fourth One.

0: She's been over here in the UK over the last couple of days. She's been looking at places to go to celebrate her wedding in a UK version. So there you go. The Chiltern Firehouse, apparently, is the place where she might have this. But this will be in August. So that'll be a good few weeks after the actual wedding happens on July 3rd. But something like 120 guests is what she's planning. Well, who can't make the American wedding, the actual wedding, but there'll be a British version or celebration that will follow up to that. So one day it's going to be... Oh, Ed Sheeran's probably going to be on the list along with a whole load of others. Maybe one or two exes. Who knows? Stick around. Going to stick on Olivia Dean. We'll throw it back as well with Jamiroquai to the 90s. Can't wait to stick him on soon. Hey!
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£325,000 this Wednesday. Yeah! Make me a winner's Mega May. Fourth one.

This guy made a ton of money in the 90s. This song leading the way for him. Something like 17 million quid. He built a racetrack in the grounds of his house and built an old English pub, which would have been handy during lockdown as well when everyone else was trying to create mini pubs in their back gardens when they were all closed. Jamiroquai JK also says that he loves this kind of weather. I mean, I know you're thinking it's a bit cold to start with. We're hovering around 3 Celsius. We're in the middle of May. You expect it to be slightly warmer, but he loves that kind of weather. The Western Isles with his tent and his dogs wrestling against the wind.

is that kind of weather. The Western Isles with his tent and his dogs wrestling against the wind. Trying to keep the tent up is his idea of fun and enjoyment. All right, then. This is Calvin Harris, new with Jazzy. This is Satisfy.

0: Lady Gaga and Bruno Mars and Die With A Smile. So just imagine what it would be like if you were on live television in America. You know, you've got millions watching and one of your high heels snaps. What would you do? A lot of artists would find it difficult to continue. The girl I'm playing in just a second managed to power through when she was on one of the Today shows on NBC Coast to Coast in the States during the week.
1: Gavin Pearson, fourth one.
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I so love Zara Larsson's Midnight Sun. Such a tune. My favourite of the year so far. And she was performing it during the week on American television live when one of her heels broke. Being praised for her professionalism as she kept it going. What else could you do, right enough? And thank you for making it fourth one. Just played Pharrell Williams and Happy. Who's going to be happy today? Hearts will be happy if it's a draw. Celtic Park, 12 noon kickoff in this tight race for the title. Hearts getting a 1-1 draw last night. How's it going to go? I bet you're not sleeping if you're a Hearts fan. Edinburgh, the Lothians, Fife and Falkirk. It's going to be sunny to start with, clouding over in the afternoon, dry all day. Highs today of 12 Celsius. Here's Tame Impala and Jenny on fourth one.

0: What a brilliant song. Very early, Maroon 5. This was their second single from their debut album, Songs About Jane. Brilliant album. I've got it on compact disc somewhere. Because it was back in the time when you'd still buy an album on compact disc. It would have been before Spotify. Ah! Really, really good. Reminds me of my honeymoon, actually. It was the first song I heard on the plane when we got into the hire car in Tampa. Ah, brilliant song. They performed it live for us with a piano as well. Adam Levine just played on a piano here once. It was so good. So, so good. This Love from Maroon 5. We love digging out great throwbacks and scattering them across the weekend. More of those coming up. Taylor Swift and some David Guetta with Sia, Titanium, all on the way after news at 7.
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13: Welcome to EBC News. Our main story today is All Gone Pete Tong. Crossing now to our foreign correspondent on the ground.
14: Thanks, Jack. Early indications suggest that the world leaders are unsurprisingly once again causing complete chaos. And this is expected to have a knock-on effect on households.
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0: Sunday the 10th of May. Thank you for starting it with Fourth One. Let's get the latest news at 7 a.m. Here comes Thomas McCann.
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21: The top stories this hour. The cruise ship at the centre of a hantavirus outbreak has arrived in Tenerife. MV Hondius will dock offshore, with passengers being ferried to land by small boat. Britons on board will be flown home to isolate. Thomas Hoffman is from the European Centre for Disease Prevention and Control.
22: Shuttled by buses to the airport, directly taken to their home countries by special flights only for those passengers. And when they arrive in their home countries, they return to their home, but depending on the home country's policy, staying in isolation.
21: One of Sir Keir Starmer's former ministers has threatened to trigger a leadership contest. Catherine West says the Prime Minister's approach is not cutting through following disastrous election results. But the PM's insisted he'll lead Labour into the next general election. An artist who stood in Edinburgh Central says there should be more independent voices in politics. Bonnie Prince Bob was among the candidates contesting the seat at this week's Holyrood election. He says local people without party backing can better represent their communities.
23: There were a whole lot of other people involved in this election. Political parties as well, people like the Scottish Socialist Party, people like the Workers' Party of Scotland, there was the Communist Party even, and these people are all at hustings, they are actually engaging with the community. This is the unseen part of the election.
21: In football, Celtic boss Martin O'Neill expects the atmosphere at Parkhead for today's game against Rangers will be one of the best in Europe.
24: The place will be rocky, and the crowd at this minute seems a bit of unison within the club at the moment, which is good news, and the players have fed on that as well too, so it'll be strong.
21: Celtic are currently 4 points behind league leaders Hearts, who drew with Motherwell last night. Kick-off in the Old Firm is at noon. And a trio of brown bears are set to have cake and celebrate a belated birthday today. Brum, Brumma and Maja hibernated through their birthday in January at Camperdown Wildlife Park near Dundee. Events are being held for the public this Happy Bears Day, with money raised going to Cash for Kids.
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21: Clear and sunny this morning with spells of light rain in some areas. Highs today of 13 Celsius. That's the latest. I'm Thomas McCann.
0: Nice one, Thomas. Sophie Ellis-Bextor coming soon. We'll stick on Milky Huge again. Lewis Capaldi not far away. And right now, here's Taylor Swift.

Fourth one, the magic does happen when David Guetta and Sia get together. There's Titanium. Hope you're having a good one. I'm Gavin Pearson. It's decent, actually, although it's quite cold. 1.5, it said in the car when I got into it this morning at 5 a.m. Kind of temperature you would associate with February. We have crept up to 4 right now, so still a bit chilly, but bright. Lots of sunshine until lunchtime. Cloudier and windier in the afternoon. Highs today of 13 Celsius. If you're a jambo, I bet you didn't sleep last night. I don't know, what would you say? You drop points or you got a good draw? Because going to Fir Park is never easy, so a point is useful, I suppose. It does leave the door slightly ajar for Rangers to get back in the mix in the title race. A draw at Celtic Park today would be ideal if you're a jambo. Wait and see what happens. It's going to be interesting and tense at the same time. Here's East Fife fan Cammy Barnes on Fourth One.

0: an era where, you know, inside the top 20 in terms of streaming, you're finding songs that were released years ago. We see Beauty and the Beat back in the top 10 for Justin Bieber, one of his finest moments. And the same for Milky and Just the Way You Are. Things are trending on TikTok and all that kind of stuff. That can be the reason for it. Sometimes it's just because it features in a movie that's kicking out or something, a big TV show. Rivals is coming back for season 2. Can't wait for that. And Pam St. Clements is going to be joining the cast. That's going to be cool. Who is she? Pat Butcher, of course, the legend from EastEnders, who's in her 80s now, but I'm sure will bring a lot of grit and personality to what already is a fantastic show. If you've not seen Rivals yet, watch the first season before you catch up with the second. It is so good. David Tennant being a very angry man in it, and lots of other great cast members as well. I'm going to stick on Usher in just a second. And next up, the guy who, whilst he's doing music at the moment, has signed up for a film and TV agency, so we might see him appearing in something like Rivals.
1: Okay. Fourth one.
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Hey, it's Usher and Will I Am and OMG. How you doing? It's 7:33 and I, you know, we have the TV BAFTAs on the TV tonight, and I asked ChatGPT for some tips on what might happen. Some tips on the BAFTAs tonight, and you know, it got literal with it. It responded by saying, here are some tips. If you are attending in person, arrive early. Red carpet arrivals and networking often matter as much as the ceremony itself. And be aware that the host, Greg Davis, may lean into awkward humour. No, that was

0: No, that wasn't the kind of tip I was after. I was just wondering who is likely to be successful tonight. Well, lots thinking that it's going to be a good night for Adolescence on Netflix. Of course, it's been winning awards up till now, and it may be the final chance to do it because it's obviously a year on, but we'll see what happens with that. And also Sheridan Smith expected to win leading actress. She's up against Jodie Whittaker for this. Sheridan Smith in I Fought the Law, Jodie Whittaker in Toxic Town. And Amanda Land could win best scripted comedy. I've been watching that over the last couple of days. It's kind of mad, isn't it, Amanda Land? It's back for a new season. Big Boys is also in there, and it could be a good night for Traitors and Claudia Winkleman. We'll wait and see.
1: Oh.

0: Sophie Ellis-Bextor on fourth one. Do you know, I've said this before, that when you complete a world record, right, it has to be something that other people would regularly do. I don't get this whole idea of doing something that's unusual. There's a guy who's entered the Guinness Book of World Records for the longest time balancing a skateboard on his chin. I mean, that's not an everyday thing to do. He's probably in there because he's the only person that's ever done it. And we're saying congratulations to a girl who's managed to lift 166 pounds in weights with her what and set a brand new record. What is it she lifted the weights with? I'll explain more on fourth one before eight.
1: Gavin Pearson on fourth one.
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Teddy Swims and The Door from Fourth One. Now, I'm going to talk about a world record that's been set that Teddy Swims couldn't manage because he shaves his head. A girl has managed to lift 166 pounds. That's about 11 stone. You know, there are some adults who are that weight. And she's done it with her hair. Lifted this with her hair. That must have been so sore. Good grief. She had to go through lots of training to build up neck muscles and shoulder resistance as well at the same time. But yeah, I mean, it's unusual to do. Edinburgh, the Lothians, Fife and Falkirk is really nice to start with. Got lots of sunshine until lunchtime. It's going to be more cloudy in the afternoon, but hopefully staying dry if you're out and about today. Started pretty chilly. We're on 4 Celsius right now and we peak at 11 Celsius in the middle of the afternoon. Here comes American Girls. The brilliant Harry Styles is on Fourth One.

0: Jack Jones and M&EK and Where Did You Go? Good morning, I'm Gavin Pearson. Thank you so much for starting your Sunday with me. We'll catch up with News at 8 in just a second, and I'm going to tell you what a lot of Russian men are doing to their ears to make it look like they do something. This is kind of unusual. Stay there.
1: Fourth one.
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0: Good morning. This is Fourth One on Sunday, the 10th of May. Let's get the latest news now. It's 8 a.m. Here comes Thomas McCann.
25: Across Edinburgh, the Lothians, Fife and Falkirk.
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27: The top stories this hour. A virus-struck cruise ship is now in Tenerife. The MV Hondius is docking offshore with preparations underway to safely fly passengers home. Three people have died from the hantavirus outbreak. Sky's Sadia Chowdhury, who's on the island, says small boats will ferry passengers to land at Grandia de Abona.
28: Because it is so remote from the local population here, there's a lot of space for the operation to be carried out in a safe way so that there isn't going to be a close proximity between the passengers or the crew on the ship and any of the local population. So I think that has been the real emphasis.
27: A former minister in Sir Keir Starmer's government claims she'll try to oust him tomorrow. Catherine West says disastrous election results for Labour mean the Prime Minister needs to go. She said if members of the Cabinet don't act to trigger a leadership contest, she'll do it herself. An artist and music producer who ran for Edinburgh Central says politics needs more independent voices. Bonnie Prince Bob was one of the candidates in this week's Holyrood election. He believes people without party backing can give communities a stronger voice.
1: The problem is that there's been such a detachment from people who have an understanding of the city and representative of the people. It's much more the interests that are represented both at the council and Holyrood level. I don't think they're representative of the city.
27: In football, it's the final Old Firm derby of the season at midday, and it could have huge implications for the Premiership title. Danny Rowles' side look out of the race, but could put a dent in Celtic's hopes. But the German says that isn't crossing his mind.
2: For us, it's about winning games, and I think there's more just about to stop someone else, about winning a title. For us, it's about, like I said, make our supporters proud, and it means for us to deliver a good result.
27: And a birthday celebration is being held today for Camperdown Wildlife Centre's three European brown bears. Brum, Brumma and Maja were hibernating during their birthday in January, so the event is being held today to mark Happy Bear Day. The centre's event will also be raising money for Cash for Kids.
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27: Clear and sunny this morning with spells of light rain in some areas. Highs today of 13 Celsius. That's the latest. I'm Thomas McCann.
0: We applaud you, Thomas. Thank you. We're going to play some big tunes. Maroon 5 and Cardi B coming up soon. Bruno Mars lined up. We'll stick on Gracie Abrams. And right now, here comes Ray.

She was really good last year at Transmit. Gracie Abrams. And there's That's So True on 4th One. It is true that Russian men are actually rushing to get their ears messed up. This is the cauliflower ear look, which rugby players end up with if they're forwards and they're in the scrum over many, many years. Their ears just look like cauliflowers. Well, that's a consequence of being a mixed martial arts fighter. And MMA is huge in Russia. Guys want to make it look like they're involved in it, you see. Edinburgh, the Lothians, Fife and Falkirk has started bright, but I'm afraid it won't last. It's going to get cloudy as we approach lunchtime. Prolonged cloud in the afternoon. Highs today of 13 here in Edinburgh, the Lothians, Fife and Falkirk. But we did start really, really cold. Believe it, got in the car saying 1.5 to begin. I mean, that's the kind of temperature you would associate with February and not the 10th of May. But it's great having you on board. Stay with us on 4th One. Brilliant throwback from Avril Lavigne on the way after Olivia Dean. Here comes Man I Need.

0: It's Maroon 5 and Cardi B and Girls Like You. It's 8:22. A police officer in Colorado did a nice thing. A skunk had managed to get its head stuck in a food container. And that's the thing with food litter. You see, things like skunks and badgers can get caught up in it. I think it was a bit of a risky thing to do, though. A friend of mine lives in just outside Toronto. He lives out in the country in Canada. Skunks are all over the place. And one of his neighbours, well, basically a skunk can make you smell really bad if it, you know, sprays on you. And the smell never really goes away. He says that his neighbour got sprayed on by a skunk recently, and it was on his skin. And he's washed his, I mean, he's obviously had several baths, several showers. He got rid of the clothes he was wearing at the time. Yeah, he wakes up every morning and he still thinks that he smells of it. And whether his brain's tricking him into it or not, but the other people say that they can smell it on him as well. Once a skunk hits you, I think it's very difficult to get rid of that smell. So yeah, there you go. So that police officer was doing something really special and was at risk of being stinky for weeks to come. Stay with us in just a second. We'll play a new song from Olivia Rodrigo and some classic All Saints.
1: Fourth one. 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
2: So the owl goes, hoo-hoo. 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
1: 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Who for the whole year has been doing exactly the same.
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0: Good tune. It's All Saints and There Is Black Coffee. Good morning, I'm Gavin Pearson. A new Olivia Rodrigo song is coming up in just seconds.
1: Fourth one.
0: Two big chances for you to win in the week to come. Even more chances to win life-changing cash as Mega May continues. Got a massive £325,000 that somebody's going to win on Wednesday. 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Over 18s only, calls charged at the standard rate. The lines close at 5 on Friday. Wednesday, I should say. Well, there's another one on Friday, but this Wednesday for the first round, that's when they close at 5 o'clock. We'll make the call, just answer your phone, and £325,000 will be heading your way. A guaranteed winner. Let's do it on Wednesday. Text YES to 61025. Use some of your winnings to get yourself down to London. Get some resale tickets. Olivia Rodrigo tickets went on sale for her shows in London. Went out the door pretty quickly. Her new song is Drop Dead.

0: Morpheus down the road.
1: Fourth one with Alex Warren. You get lots of rivalries in football. For example, right here, Hibs fans were hoping Motherwell would win last night, which would mean that Hibs couldn't finish fourth, but would give that up for the chance to peg back Hearts. Celtic and Rangers kicking off at 12 noon. Is that the bitterest rivalry in world football? Well, I thought that, but then I learned what Spurs fans have been doing to Arsenal fans this week. This is pretty cruel what they've been getting up to. Have you noticed? I'll tell you more on fourth one before nine.
2: Gavin Pearson, fourth one.
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2: Fourth one.

talking. Fourth one, there's Harry Styles and Late Night Talking. So congratulations to Arsenal, who this week reached the Champions League final. One or two of their fans rolled the dice earlier on this year by booking hotel rooms in Budapest because it would be cheaper. I mean, it's obviously rocketed now. But they boasted about it this week on social media. You know, they were putting out stuff saying, ah, look at me, I booked this hotel room back in January and saved an absolute fortune, blah, blah, blah. Bad idea. Their bitter rivals, Spurs, their fans have been phoning the hotels using the Arsenal fans' names and cancelling their bookings. And the Arsenal fans are having to rebook at the inflated prices. That is brutal. Sienna Spiro coming to Scotland this Friday, playing through in Glasgow at SWG3. She's on fourth one. Got me to-

0: Sienna Spyro and Die on This Hill. Thank you for hanging out with me. This is Fourth One. I'm Gavin Pearson. Back with you next weekend. Stick around. Gregor and Lindsay will throw it back with Live and Joy. They are live from Edinburgh with Bruno Mars on the way after the news at 9.
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16: 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Gregor and Lindsay here. Let's get the latest news at 9 o'clock.
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17: The top stories this hour. Passengers will be tested for hantavirus before disembarking an infected cruise ship. The MV Hondius has anchored at a port in Tenerife as it prepares to fly people home. They'll be taken to the nearby airport in sealed-off buses. World Health Organization Chief Dr. Tedros Adhanom's dismissing the possibility of the virus spreading like COVID.
18: Because people are concerned, so I have to be with them while knowing full well that the risk is very low. Based on the assessment, what you're saying is not going to happen.
17: A former minister's launched an unlikely leadership challenge to Sir Keir Starmer after Labour's disastrous election results. Catherine West threatened to trigger a contest if the Prime Minister's not ousted by tomorrow. The party suffered losses in Scotland, England and Wales. An artist and music producer who stood in Edinburgh Central says there should be more independent voices in politics. Bonnie Prince Bob, who took part in the Holyrood election earlier this week, says independence can make a real difference in politics.
8: I'd love to see more local representation, either whether that's at a level at Holyrood or at the council. I think that's what's the problem with Edinburgh, is that we don't have enough local voices.
17: In football, Hearts missed the chance to go 6 points clear at the top of the Premiership yesterday as they were held 1-1 at Motherwell. Boss Derek McInnes tells Sky Sports News his side worked hard.
19: I'm delighted with the effort of the players. You know, even though we don't win, the desire to win was there, screaming at them, and they keep going and they keep asking the question against a really good team.
17: They're 4 points clear of Celtic, who host Rangers at noon in the Old Firm Derby. And hundreds of dachshunds are gathering in the Borders for a special fun day to celebrate the dog breed. One of the highlights of the events at Thirlstain Castle is wiener racing, as organiser Michelle Riddle explains.
20: It's exactly what it sounds like. Little dachshunds racing down a short track while their owners cheer them on from the finish line. Some dogs sprint straight to the end, others get distracted halfway, and a few decide, well, they'd just rather sit and watch.
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17: Mostly dry and sunny this morning, as well as some cloud coverage with highs of 13 Celsius. That's the latest. I'm Thomas McCann.
16: Right, let's get some tunes on. Taylor Swift, some Beyonce, a big one from Living Joy, and here's Bruno Mars.

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1: Hello.
0: 10th of May today.
1: Good morning. We're good not off to a good start though, are we?
0: No, I'm not. What do you mean? I'm absolutely flying this morning.
1: My internet isn't working on my PC for some reason, and I've tried to troubleshoot everything that my computer suggests.
0: It couldn't have happened to a worse person.
1: Oh, I know. Like, you're getting so fed up with...
0: What does this do? It's like like an Ethernet cable and you try to plug it in the back of a monitor. Is this going here? No.
1: No, but if somebody's...
0: That's a USB and you're trying to plug that, that's not going to squeeze in there.
1: Whoever was last in here has unplugged stuff and my internet's now not working and I need it for the show.
0: Oh,
1: you're
0: going
1: to have to put some graft
0: in
1: today.
0: I think the show will be all right. Do you know that? I think we'll do all right without Pinterest, Instagram.
1: ASOS.
0: I
1: switched a...
0: started pressing buttons and then all the cameras in here started twirling round and doing a 360 spin.
1: So the cameras are all back to front.
0: Oh, honestly. Honestly.
1: So yeah, my internet's still not working. I don't know what to do.
0: I'm not helping, by the way. Not one
1: bit. No, you really aren't.
0: Not one bit. So yeah, good start to the show.
1: But in good news, I've got a quiche for my lunch today.
0: Oh, well, that's brilliant. That's made up for all of it. But it's not a quiche Lorraine.
1: No, it's
0: a cheese
1: it's
0: and
1: not.
0: Onion one.
1: I know, a stinky one.
0: Oh, see, I do like a Lorraine. Right, Ed Sheeran coming up in a wee bit. Superman Lover, Starlight is going to sound brilliant as well. And this right now from Taylor Swift, Elizabeth Taylor.

0: such a good tune. Do you remember the music video?
1: It was like a wee potato man.
0: Yeah. Oh, so
1: great
0: good.
1: Great tune.
0: Supermen lovers, Starlight, Sunday morning, 9:24. Gregor and Lindsay here. Lindsay is now an auntie.
1: Yay! Oh, I have never felt love like it before.
0: Oh, that's
1: my
0: nice.
1: My little sister, it still doesn't make sense because I still see her as a 12-year-old.
0: Are you going to give them some space, though? I feel like you'd be a big...
1: Well, I'm patiently waiting for them to tell me I can go round. Hello!
0: Sit at the door again. Just pretend we're out.
1: Went to visit them all in hospital on Friday.
0: Of course you did. And I bet that's exactly what she wanted.
1: They invited me.
0: Really?
1: Yes.
0: Okay.
1: I mean, I was patiently waiting for them to text, mind you. But congratulations to my sister Jennifer, her partner Josh, and their baby Sonny.
0: Oh, love the name, by the way.
1: So he was born at 10 to 5 on Friday morning.
0: Ten to five.
1: Yes.
0: Early breakfast. Us on the radio in the background.
1: No, she made a labour playlist.
0: Oh, she's one of them.
1: What do you mean she's one of them?
0: She's one of them.
1: What? Would you rather listen to you complaining on early breakfast and Alex Warren giving birth? Or would you rather... No, she made like a nice playlist with Fleetwood Mac and Pellinatini, just sort of like nice, mellow sounding songs.
0: Like this. Incense sticks burning in the background. A gong. I don't know what the gong means, but I feel like there would be a gong.
1: You've got three kids. Is this not better than giving
0: birth? I've told
1: you
0: how quick the labour has been for all three of my boys. Honestly, like a bar of soap, just bang. There we go. Right, you can just head home now. That's what it's like nowadays. You used to stay in hospital for days and days and days after giving birth. Now they're just like, next. That's what it's like.
1: But so Chloe didn't have like a playlist for giving birth? Like she picked the songs?
0: No.
1: Really?
0: Not
1: I think it's quite a common thing. Why do you think it's so strange?
0: Does it have to be specific songs that go with, like, giving birth? Like, does it have to be stuff like... Like, does it have to be, like, Salt and Pepper Push It?
1: Well, she didn't pick, I don't know, labour-themed songs. She picked songs that sound nice.
0: That could be, like, motivation. Like, what do I have to do? Well, you can hear it. Push it.
2: Push it real good.
0: I knew she would have a playlist. I knew it.
1: You're just disappointed it wasn't early breakfast sounding the birth of my nephew.
0: Well, I don't know, yeah. Right, okay. Whatever. Right, Miley on the way and Alex Warren next.
3: Fourth one.
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0: There is Miley Cyrus and Flowers just after 9:30. Sunday morning, Gregor and Lindsay here through until midday. Chapel Roan coming up, Zara Larson to play as well.
1: Did you say chapel?
0: That's the cool way to say it.
1: Is it?
0: Yeah, chapel.
1: Chapelle.
0: It's actually Chapelle Ryan. it's coming up in a wee bit. And we'll go all country, Ella Langley and Choose in Texas as well.
1: Oh, I love that one.
0: So we were just talking before about your sister giving birth the other day. Congratulations.
1: Yes.
0: Wee baby Sunny.
1: Yes, I know.
0: It's brilliant. It's great news. She did have her own playlist though. Wee bit disappointed because we were on the radio at the time and she didn't even have her sister on the radio.
1: Once again.
0: She would rather play her own playlist. That is sad.
1: Yeah. I'll say it once. I said it once and I'll say it again. Would you rather give birth to your own soothing music or to us being idiots on the radio and Alex Warren, Ed Sheeran and Joel Corry?
0: Well, Charlie's got in touch on WhatsApp. He said, you should get this on the playlist. A wee bit of JoJo Get Out. Depends how long the labour goes on for. Get out!
1: Although it's got that high note that would be good to scream during labour.
0: Are you ready? Push 3, 2, 1.
1: That's a good one.
0: That actually works really, really well.
1: It's quite a nice song.
0: Oh, Charlie, I like that. I was thinking more like sort of.
2: The monkey stopped to pick up his hat. Pop goes the weasel.
1: No, that would tip me over the edge.
0: She wouldn't appreciate that one, eh? Remember that semi-sonic song? Was it Closing Time?
2: Closing time, open all the doors and let you out into the world.
0: That's quite nice and sweet.
1: It's kind of fitting.
0: Closing time. I like that. We'll create a playlist.
1: Oh, dear.
0: And if you're due to give birth soon, just get in touch. We'll sell you an album. Here's Ella Langley. Just when

0: cup truck. And I have a cowboy hat with some cowboy boots. And like a wee bit of straw in my mouth.
1: I don't usually like country music, but I really like that song.
0: I just love all country and Texas stuff. I don't know why.
1: No, we went to Austin, Texas, last year.
0: So you did? Yeah.
1: For our honeymoon. It was brilliant. See the scran, the barbecues that we had. It was so good. So good.
0: Yeah. Well, that's Ella Langley. Choosing Texas is the name of the song. Sunday morning, it's Gregor and Lindsay here. We'll get some Songbird on soon, and Zara Larsson is next.
2: Gregor and Lindsay, fourth one.
0: Oh, it's just a normal morning in Edinburgh.
2: Or not. Wild weekends are so back at Edinburgh Zoo, and you could be right in the middle of it. 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
2: Fourth one. Hi.

0: Chapel Rome, Pink Pony Club, Sunday morning, 10 to 10. Somber home wrecker coming up very, very soon. It's Gregor and Lindsay here. It was my wee boy Mason's birthday yesterday.
1: I cannot believe he's four.
0: My youngest is four. So that really did. It's he the night before. And I tucked him into bed and I was like, whoa. I know this is so silly. Right, and I'm like, you will never be three ever again. That's what I was thinking in my head. Isn't it? I know that works for everyone in every age, but it's just like, you will never be 3 years old ever again.
1: It's maybe not that. It's maybe knowing that you won't have a three-year-old again.
0: I know.
1: Because you're not having any more kids.
0: Hi, that is right. That is right. So we did some alpaca trekking yesterday.
1: You sent me some pictures. Yeah. Oh, it looks so much fun.
0: Do you know what? There was something so, so nice, so peaceful about it. And even last night, I said to my wife, Chloe, I was like, I really, really enjoyed that today. Mm. And it wasn't even that long. I think it lasted 45 to 50 minutes. But it's so peaceful. The weather was all right. They're really nice animals.
1: I was going to say, what are they like as animals? Are they pretty laid back?
0: They're scaredy cats. Right. Like, they are scared of anything, like literally a bush. And they're like, oh, like that. Honestly. So Mason took one, but obviously he's only four. So Mason took one with my wife, Chloe.
1: Yeah.
0: I got Steve. I had Steve on my own.
1: Was it called Steve?
0: And
1: love that.
0: Oscar and Theo, my boys, they shared Barry.
1: Right.
0: And Chloe and Mason had Nigel. So there was Nigel, Barry, and Steve.
1: How funny is it when animals have proper human names?
0: Yeah. Oh, I love it. So I said, one of my questions, I was asking loads of questions. I was loving it. And I said, do they spit? Because I feel like, you know, like a camel. Like,
1: yeah, yeah, well, you know they're notorious for doing that, are they not?
0: And he was like, nah, not so much alpacas, maybe llamas.
1: Oh, okay.
0: But alpacas, not really. Literally, 2 minutes later, Barry spat on him. And he was like, oh. And I was like, you just said they don't do that. Oh, he must have just had a tickly nose from the grass because he was having a wee munch of the grass.
1: Okay,
0: I was like, okay, fair enough. And then about 10 minutes later, same one, Big Baz spat on Oscar. Right in his face.
1: On his face,
0: on his jacket. Oscar, I don't know if this is true, but Oscar said some of it went in his mouth.
1: Oh, no.
0: He said some of it went in his mouth.
1: Was he upset or did he find it funny?
0: He found it funny eventually, not at the time. He dropped the rein and then Big Barry's just like sort of jumping about. What
1: angry.
0: They do is they kick their legs out as well.
1: Mm.
0: He's jumping about. I was like, well done, Oscar. A wee spit in the face and you just drop the rein.
1: That sounds like you on a Saturday night, kicking folk and spitting
0: it does.
1: Folk.
0: But honestly, can I just say, if that opportunity comes up for you to go alpaca trekking, do it.
1: Oh, I would love to do that.
0: It was like 50 quid for all of us. 50 quid for an hour. It's brilliant.
1: You'll just need to spit at the alpacas next time. Get your own back.
0: Where's Barry? Come here, you. Right, this is Somber, Homewrecker.

0: Somber home record, just about 10 o'clock Sunday morning. Gregor and Lindsay here, just the one game in the Scottish Premiership today. Was a big one.
1: Yeah.
0: Kicks off at midday. Celtic against Rangers.
1: Dun, dun, dun.
0: Yeah. Right, by the way, Misheard Lyrics coming up. It's our favourite part of the show. If you've never heard it before, do not worry. Here's an example.
1: This is Sonique and It Feels So Good. The real lyrics, it ain't the job you got that keeps me satisfied.
2: It ain't the job you got that keeps me satisfied.
1: The misheard lyric is, it ain't the chubby guy that keeps me satisfied.
2: It ain't the chubby guy that keeps me satisfied.
0: It's a wee bit silly, but that's what Misheard Lyrics is all about. 0333 2020 400 on WhatsApp. We'll get to them next.
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0: Hey, hope you're good. Sunday morning. Gregor and Lindsay here. Misheard Lyrics coming up and the news right now at 10.
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16: The top stories this hour. Spanish health officials have boarded a hantavirus-stricken cruise ship for final checks. Britons on board will be put on special flights. Spain's Health Minister Monica Garcia has given this update through a translator.
17: The Netherlands will send two aeroplanes today, one and another tomorrow. In theory, over today and tomorrow, all of the aeroplanes of all nationalities will be disembarked. They will be taken to their countries.
16: A former government minister's become the first Labour MP to threaten Sir Keir Starmer with a leadership challenge. Catherine West says she'll launch it tomorrow unless the Cabinet acts first. The Prime Minister's under intense pressure after poor election results in Scotland, England and Wales. An artist and music producer who stood in Edinburgh Central says there should be more independent voices in politics. Bonnie Prince Bob says local people without party backing can better represent their communities.
18: People like the Scottish Socialist Party, people like the Workers' Party of Scotland, there was the Communist Party even, and these people are all at hustings, they are actually engaging with the community. This is the unseen part of the election.
16: In football, Hibs boss David Gray is praising his team for doing their job as they tighten their grip on fifth place with a 3-1 win at Falkirk yesterday.
19: There's a lot of pressure on the players today because of Falkirk. In the last three games, have moved closer to us, closed that gap. So it was a big performance at the right time for the players, and I think responded in exactly the right way. So I'm delighted for them.
16: Meanwhile, rivals Hearts went 4 points clear at the top after drawing with Motherwell. Second place Celtic take on Rangers today in the Old Firm derby. And hundreds of dachshunds are gathering in the Borders for a special fun day to celebrate the dog breed. Michelle Riddle is organising the event at Thirlstane Castle and explains what makes them so special.
20: Their long bodies and short legs help them get into tunnels underground, and their name actually translates roughly to badger dog. The miniature dachshund came in mainly for the rabbit holes, with them being smaller.
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16: Mostly dry and sunny this morning, as well as some cloud coverage with highs of 13 Celsius. That's the latest. I'm Thomas McCann.
0: Some good misheard lyrics coming in on WhatsApp. We're going to get to them soon. Benson Boone to play, and here is Olivia Dean.

0: things.
1: There's been some beautiful things. Sunday morning, it's time for Misheard Lyrics. Let's do this, Lindsay.
0: Yes.
1: Thank you very much, by the way, for your messages on WhatsApp 0333 20 20 400.
0: Was this one from, is it Brian, your hairdresser?
1: He's not my hairdresser, but he's in the
0: salon.
1: Yeah. It's not a salon. It's a barber's.
0: Oh, right, okay. But Brian the barber
1: I sat in the chair for hours getting my highlights done. And Brian went, have you heard this one? No.
0: So this is the 1975 and their song, Girls. So the lyrics go, cause they're just girls, breaking hearts and eyes bright, uptight, just girls.
1: Okay.
0: Brian hears, eyes bright, uptight, Tesco's.
1: Do you call it Tesco or Tesco's?
0: Do you know what? There's nothing that bugs me more.
1: When someone say Tesco's.
0: They say Tesco's.
1: Oh, yeah.
0: We did filming in B&M once and you were calling it B&M's.
1: Why are you bringing that up?
0: Because it was embarrassing.
1: Yeah, but I don't say...
0: Do you call it Asda's? You do.
1: No, I don't. No.
0: No.
1: God, I've gone right off you. I really have.
0: Really?
1: I say Tesco.
0: Okay.
1: Right, okay, I said B&M's. I do apologise.
0: Honestly, it grinds my gears.
1: Right, you'll need to. Because now you went on that. You've just gone on that rant, so now you need to give us the misheard lyrics again. Oh, well,
0: so the misheard lyrics for the 1975 Girls, eyes bright, uptight, Tesco's.
1: That is so good, eh?
0: How have we never noticed that before?
1: I don't know.
0: Because it's a great song. Can I ask you something? Do you call McDonald's Mackey's?
1: No, I call them Mackey D's.
0: No!
1: No, I don't. No. I'm joking.
0: See, people that call it a Mackey's, where's the A? It's not McDonald's, it's McDonald's. So, go away.
1: Just pipe down, you, honestly. We were going to do two misheard lyrics there, but Lindsay's just like used half the time talking about B&M's.
0: That's your fault, though.
1: This is Cammy Barnes right now. His latest one, this is great. It's called Let Me Down.

0: Gregor and Lindsay here. We're doing Misheard Lyrics. Thank you very much if you've gone out your way to send some in. Here we go. Next one. Bethany. Blinding Lights. The COVID song. Oh my God, yeah.
1: Yeah. Everyone was doing the dance to that.
0: So, the city is cold and empty. That's the bit of the song. I actually think it's Sin City though, Bethany. Sorry to correct you. I think it's Sin City. It's cold and empty, isn't it?
1: Oh, is it? Okay, yeah.
0: Sorry, Bethany. But anyway, that doesn't matter because that's not the misheard lyric, right? Mm-hmm. So, Bethany hears Sin City is coconutty.
1: Coconutty? Oh, that's...
0: like a bounty.
1: That's your favourite.
0: Sin City is coconutty. Here we go. That's good. Oh,
1: I
0: no,
1: don't
0: Lindsay.
1: Hear it.
0: Are you being serious?
1: Yeah. Play it again.
0: Sin City's coconutty. Sin City's cold
1: and empty. No, do you know? I heard it earlier and now I don't hear it anymore.
0: Oh, no. Well, can I give it a ding?
1: Yeah, go on. Give Bethany a ding. Right, since it's Sunday.
0: Right, well, let's do one more. What have we got?
1: So this one comes from Fiona. Thank you so much for your WhatsApp. Do you remember Winter Garden? Dirty Talk. I know, like, when you hear the song title and the artist, you probably don't recognise that, but you'll know the song. So the lyrics go, I am no angel. The misheard lyric, I have no hair gel.
0: Right, weird one. I have no hair gel. Here we go.
1: Yeah? It's just there.
0: Yeah, I can hear that one. I can hear it. It's worth a ding. 100%. Right, thanks for those. We'll do more next Sunday. Coldplay on the way and Joe on next.
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£325,000 this Wednesday. Yeah! 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Fourth one.

0: There's Coldplay and A Sky Full of Stars. Sunday morning, Gregor and Lindsay here. Football action later on today. Scottish Premiership, Celtic against Rangers. Hearts were playing last night.
1: Oh, they drew, didn't they?
0: They did.
1: Yes, I was banished upstairs when the telly was on, when the football... That sounds so bad. But no, I hate being in the house when football's on because my husband's a Hearts fan. And he's like, Lindsay, you don't understand. Like, he was huffing and puffing all day because he was so nervous.
0: Yeah, so he'll be hoping for a draw today or right. A Rangers win.
1: Yes.
0: That's what he'll be hoping for. But yeah, that kicks off at midday today. Right, coming up in a bit, we'll get some Miles Smith after this. We like it a lot. It's Bella Kay. This is I Love It, I Love It, I Love It.

0: Ellie Kay. I love it. I love it. I love it.
1: Do you?
0: It's all right. 20 to 11, Sunday morning. I'm Gregor. That's Lindsay.
1: Hello.
0: No sweeteners in here again,
1: still,
0: by the way. It's getting to the point of... It's just ridiculous, really.
1: Well, I've had to bring in sweeteners from home because I hate having tea and coffee without any sweeteners.
0: Can I tell you something? You are part of the problem doing that.
1: I'm part of the problem.
0: So there's no sweeteners. There's not been any sweeteners in this office for, a week?
1: Would you say? Almost a week,
0: a week, right? So you're starting to bring your own in. Well, that's the start of it. If other people start doing that as well, then

0: they'll just not replace them because everyone else is just bringing their own in.
1: Well,
0: and that's how it starts. And it'll be other stuff, and eventually it'll be like, oh, there's no hot water. There's like, I want to have my pot noodle. No.
1: Bring in your own kettle.
0: Yeah, no, it wouldn't even be that. It'll be like a wee camping gas stove.
1: Well, you've got some of them.
0: You try to start it. What are you doing? I'm trying to boil some water.
1: Oh, well, the thing is, we could have just kept that to ourselves.
0: Honestly, you are part of the problem.
1: And see if anybody messages in, being like, oh, why don't you just have sugar instead? I've got diabetes, okay?
0: Have you? Mention it a wee bit more. Right, Fast and Small Turnaround coming up. The new one from Calvin Harris and Jazzy.
1: Have you heard it yet?
0: Yeah,
1: very good.
0: Really good. It's called Satisfy. We'll play that in the next 10. And Taylor Swift next.
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0: Fats and Small, Turn Around, sounding so good. Sunday morning, almost 11 o'clock. Gregor and Lindsay here. Lindsay got me a milkshake today, and I have to say, my life has been changed, and I will live my life differently from now on after having... Is it called fridge or fridgy? Fridge. Fridge milkshake.
1: You're the milkshake expert.
0: Strawberry cheesecake flavour milkshake. Lindsay, how have they done it?
1: If I ever buy you a meal deal, I will always buy you a milkshake. And then when I was in Tesco the other day, I saw that. It was £1 with your club card. And I was like, I need to get Gregor that.
0: She likes to bring up the price. Strawberry cheesecake. How have they done it? It's like a strawberry milkshake, but you get the aftertaste of the...
1: The biscuit.
0: The buttery biscuit base.
1: Yeah. Oh, lovely.
0: Wow.
1: Unreal. I've never seen you look so happy.
0: No, just because I feel like a new man.
1: I'll bring you one in every day if it makes you happy, because you're always miserable.
0: That's a lot of pounds. Right, this is new from Calvin Harris and Jazzy.
1: This is so good.
0: So does summer start from now? Because this is going to be our summer banger, isn't it?
1: Calvin Harris, he's got the giant scissors, he's got the bow, he's officially opened summer 2026.
0: Let's do it. This is Satisfy.

0: Is it summer?
1: It's summer.
0: It's summer. Calvin Harris and Jazzy, that is Satisfy, right? Just about 11 o'clock. Coming up, Beyonce, Alex Warren, and the latest news next.
2: Fourth one.
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0: Hey, good morning. Sunday, it's the 10th of May. Gregor and Lindsay here. Let's get the latest news at 11 o'clock.
15: Across Edinburgh, the Lothians, Fife and Falkirk.
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20: The top stories this hour. Passengers and crew that have been tested for hantavirus are now disembarking from an infected cruise ship. The MV Hondius has anchored at a port in Tenerife as it prepares to fly people home. World Health Organization Chief Dr. Tedros Adhanom's dismissing the possibility of the virus spreading like COVID.
2: because people are concerned, so I have to be with them, while knowing full well that the risk is very low. We have said again, based on the assessment, what you're saying is not going to happen.
20: Two men have been hospitalised with stab wounds after an attack police are classing as attempted murder. It happened at Boroughmuir Retail Park in Stirling around 7.15 yesterday evening. Both men, who are 38 and 46 years old, were taken to hospital with serious injuries. A spokesperson for the force is urging anyone with information to get in touch. An artist and music producer who ran for Edinburgh Central says politics needs more independent voices. Bonnie Prince Bob believes people without party backing can give communities a stronger voice.
21: The problem is that there's been such a detachment from people who have an understanding of the city and representative of the people. It's much more the interests that are represented both at the council and Holyrood level. I don't think they're representative of the city.
20: In football, Hearts were held 1-1 at Motherwell last night. Boss Derek McInnes tells Sky Sports News his side worked hard.
22: I'm delighted with the effort of the players. You know, even though we don't win, the desire to win was there, screaming at them, and they keep going and they keep asking the question against a really good team.
20: They're 4 points clear of Celtic, who host Rangers in the Old Firm derby this afternoon. And hundreds of dachshunds are gathering in the Borders for a special fun day to celebrate the dog breed. One of the highlights of the events at Thirlstane Castle is wiener racing, as organiser Michelle Riddle explains.
23: It's exactly what it sounds like. Little dachshunds racing down a short track while their owners cheer them on from the finish line. Some dogs sprint straight to the end, others get distracted halfway, and a few decide, well, they'd just rather sit and watch.
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20: The sunshine's continuing into this afternoon with some cloud coverage and highs today of 12 Celsius. That's the latest. I'm Thomas McCann.
0: A throwback from Beyoncé coming up, Tom Grennan to play, and this is Alex Warren, Fever Dream.

0: Lennon, Little Bit of Love. Just about 11:15. Hello, Sunday morning. Gregor and Lindsay here. I'm so happy for David Attenborough.
1: Yes, he celebrated his 100th birthday on Friday.
0: I mean, just amazing. Everything he's done.
1: Do you know what?
0: I was watching a TikTok about him and he was talking about all the places he's been. I think he's been to every country on the planet.
1: Really?
0: Is that not really cool? He's lived.
1: Do you know, I saw a video of him and do you know what? For 100 years old, he looks great. He's still kicking about. He's still walking. He's still chatting away to folk.
0: Yeah. There's something I want to talk about though. We'd mentioned this on Early Breakfast earlier this week that Lego, you've ever noticed this, on a box of Lego, it's got from whatever age upwards to
1: 99.
0: Yeah. It's like, what? So after the age of 99, you're too old, according to the box, to play Lego.
1: Well, Dick Van Dyke, he celebrated his 100th birthday recently, so he's too old to play with Lego. I just love the thought of Dick Van Dyke and David Attenborough going to the Lego store and getting KB'd with their ID.
0: But now they can go together. And I love that. And do you know what's so good about it as well is, Davey, he's been working on the Millennium Falcon.
1: Wee Davey!
0: He's been building the Millennium Falcon for ages. He's been working on it. And he's like, how many days until my 100th birthday? Oh, I've got 6 days left. Yeah. He's got such a big bit still to build.
1: Well, this is brilliant because Lego posted, didn't they, over the weekend that they've changed the age for David Attenborough.
0: They should give him like a Lego voucher. You know what I mean? £100. I mean, how fitting would that be?
1: £100 doesn't get you far with Lego these days.
0: That's true. K-pop Demon Hunter's coming up. Rihanna as well. And this is Miles Smith right now. And nice to meet you. Love.

0: K-pop Demon Hunters, there's Golden.
1: Fourth one.
0: Okay, once again, another massive chunk of money. Money that you could win and have to change your life. Spend it wherever you want.
2: A double whammy. There's more chances to win this May. We have £325,000 that you can win on Wednesday.
0: Massive well done to Owen. Owen was our latest winner. And now we have £325,000 up for grabs. And that money you could win Wednesday.
2: Yeah.
0: Imagine that, just halfway through the week. Like that.
2: Would you take the rest of the week off work?
0: 100%.
2: Yeah, I would.
0: I wouldn't even tell them. Just wouldn't turn up. I would. 100%.
2: Says a lot about you.
0: Yeah, it does actually. £325,000. That's what's up for grabs. If you want to enter, it's dead easy. We're going to talk you through everything you need. Are you ready? Here we go. Text the word yes on its own. The number is 61025. 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
2: 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Or call 03434 269 340. Calls are charged at the standard rate, over 18s only, and lines close at 5pm on Wednesday, so you need to enter before then. All you need to do to win the money, just answer your phone, then £325,000 is yours. Text yes to 61025. Good luck.
1: Fourth one.
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0: win £325,000 this Wednesday.
1: Yeah!
0: Make me a winner's Mega May. Fourth one.

0: Katy Perry, there is Hot and Cold, Sunday morning, just after 11:30. Is it the BAFTAs tonight?
1: Yeah,
0: is that right?
1: Yeah. Uh-huh. And I know you're thinking, oh, I thought the BAFTAs was just on a couple of months ago. One's film and one's TV.
0: Right,
1: so,
0: okay.
1: This evening, the likes of Adolescence and A Thousand Blows lead the nominations this year. Why does it feel like Adolescence has been winning awards for about 10 years now?
0: It does feel like that.
1: I mean, rightly so, because obviously it's an amazing programme. Amanda Land up for some nominations. Have you watched the new series
0: yet?
1: No,
0: I'm going to wait because I'm not sure. Is it 1 a week?
1: Do you know, I've not checked.
0: Yeah,
1: I think
0: just
1: it
0: until
1: will
0: they're all
1: be.
0: Out, yeah.
1: It's so good. If you haven't watched Amanda Land, watch that and Motherland. Very, very good. And Celebrity Traitors are, of course, up for some nominations as well.
0: Does anyone watch the BAFTAs? Like, do you sit and watch it live?
1: Yes, people.
0: So folk are like, oh, what are we doing tonight? Oh, I just thought we'd sit and watch the BAFTAs.
1: Yes, it's a big deal. It's like the Brit Awards. People will sit and watch that.
0: Oh, I don't know.
1: Yeah. Well,
0: I feel like there's more going on at the Brits and there's performances and stuff like that. Like, I don't know.
1: Well, you can watch it BBC One tonight at 7 p.m. Gregor will not be watching
0: it
1: this evening.
0: No, because I'll just read about it and be like, all right, Adolescence, they've won another 50 awards. Oh, that's brilliant. You know what I mean? You just read about it the next day. Watch it. Just watching the BAFTAs.
1: Fun at parties, so you are.
0: Right, anyway, let's get this on. It's the latest one from Madonna and Sabrina Carpenter. How cool is that? This is Bring Your Love.

0: Alan Nutini, 10 out of 10. Gregor and Lindsay here. John Milne on the way from 12. We've got the end of the show throw coming up, though, where we let you pick the very last song of the show. It's got to be a throwback, though.
1: Yes, we need a belter. We want to end the show on a high. So, yeah, have a wee think. Maybe a song you've not heard in a while. A song that's just going to sound good on a Sunday morning.
0: Yeah. Drop us a message. We're on WhatsApp. 0333 2020 400. Pick a big throwback, and it might be the very last song of the show.
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0: Harris and Clementine Douglas. There is Blessing Sunday morning. John on the way from 12 o'clock. But right now it's time for the end of the show throw, where we let you pick the very last song of the show. It's got to be a throwback and a big song. I'm not entirely sure if we're getting a from Melanie C, but it's still a song. It's a tune.
1: It's a belter. Oh, you're so annoying. The whole point of the end of the show throw is to pick a song that we don't play on the radio that often, ending the show on a high, and I think that ticks all the boxes. Okay. So thank you to Rachel for picking this one. Sorry, Gregor's been really annoying.
0: No, I'm not. No.
1: You
0: no,
1: are.
0: No, I like it. I do like it.
1: What would you have picked?
0: What, Orson or something like that?
1: That's all. That's always your go-to. Anytime we have to pick a song for something, it's always Orson. No Tomorrow.
0: Right, we'll get this song. Melanie C. I

0: That was the end of the show. Throw Melanie C, I Turn to You. What? That tune. Yep, yep, yep.
1: It wasn't that bad, was it? You were complaining.
0: No, it wasn't. But yeah, okay. Yeah, really good song.
1: Up the road.
0: Right, anyway, that's it for us. You have a good one. John Milne is here after the news at midday.
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0: Cheers to Gregor and Lindsay. Nice one. Hello, I'm John Milne. I'm on the way with you after we get a check on the news latest right now at 12 o'clock.
4: Across Edinburgh, the Lothians, Fife and Falkirk.
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13: The top stories this hour. Some passengers have now left a virus-hit cruise ship that's docked in Tenerife. All those on board the MV Hondius have been tested for hantavirus. The UK Health Security Agency says British nationals from the vessel will isolate for 6 weeks. Spain's Health Minister Monica Garcia says all charter flights waiting to return them home will set off by tomorrow.
14: This operation is an unprecedented operation. I want to thank to the WHO, to the ECDC, to all the administrations. This operation requires the cooperation of 23 countries.
13: Two men have been stabbed in Stirling in an attack being treated as attempted murder. The incident happened around 7.15 yesterday evening at Boroughmuir Retail Park. The men, aged 38 and 46, were taken to hospital in Glasgow with serious injuries. Police say inquiries are ongoing and are urging anyone with information to get in touch. A former government minister says she'll formally start a bid to oust Sir Keir Starmer tomorrow. Catherine West says she'll start gathering names of fellow MPs who want him to stand down after this week's election drubbing. She's urged the cabinet to pick someone to take over today. An artist and music producer who stood in Edinburgh Central says there should be more independent voices in politics. Bonnie Prince Bob, who took part in the Holyrood election earlier this week, says independence can make a real difference in politics.
15: I'd love to see more local representation, either whether that's a level at Holyrood or at the council. I think that's what's the problem with Edinburgh, is that we don't have enough local voices.
13: And they were bred to hunt badgers in Germany, but hundreds of dachshunds are gathering in the Borders for a special fun day to celebrate the dog breed. Michelle Riddle is organising the event at Thirlstane Castle and explains what makes them so special.
16: Their long bodies and short legs help them get into tunnels underground, and their name actually translates roughly to badger dog. The miniature dachshund came in mainly for the rabbit holes, with them being smaller.
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13: The sunshine's continuing into this afternoon with some cloud coverage and highs today of 12 Celsius. That's the latest. I'm Thomas McCann.
0: Let's go! Sunday afternoon, let's do it, and let's kick it off in style with that Faithless reworking from BB Rex.

0: there goes Ed Sheeran. It's Azizam. Sunday afternoon. It's 10 past 12.
1: Hello.
0: Well, I'm John Milne. I'm with you through until 4 o'clock. Just going to have my say on the end of the show throw with Gregor and Lindsay. Mel C and I turn to you. Top tier. It's a banger. Loved it. Right, chance for you to pick the tunes on the Throwback Takeover coming up at 2:30 this afternoon. More details about that coming up soon. And we're already underway in the football today in the Premiership. It's the Old Firm at Celtic Park. Round about 10 minutes gone in that game. It's still goalless. I will keep an eye on that, let you know about the goals as and when they go in. But Celtic 0, Rangers 0 is the latest in that one. Absolutely massive game. Pretty much always is. Well, I'll keep you updated with that. Gonna do a big throwback from Girls Aloud. That is coming up. And here's the guy that turns up once a year with a banger. And it's Bruno Mars.

0: is so good. Throwback from Girls Aloud, it's Love Machine. 20 past 12 right now. Goal to tell you about in the football. It's the Old Firm this afternoon, kicked off at 12 o'clock at Celtic Park, and the goal has gone to the visitors. Celtic 0, Rangers 1 is the latest in that one. Around about 18 minutes gone in that game. So Celtic 0, Rangers 1. I'll keep an eye on that, let you know about the goals as and when they go in. Talking of football, I saw this little story in America, which sounds pretty cool. A chance for someone to earn £71,500 for 90 minutes work. Sign me up, please. Right, this is the beer brand called Michelob. So they're offering one fan. It's $90,000, so you basically convert that. It's around about £71,500. For 90 minutes of work at the FIFA World Cup final. Right, so you're getting to go to the final. You're also getting paid to be there as well. The job title for this is the Superior Player of the Match Chief Trophy Officer. That sounds cool. And it basically involves presenting the match award on the pitch during the final on the 19th of July. And the person also gets two tickets to the game. But surely you're on the pitch, so you're already there. Anyway, because it's America and obviously alcohol laws, the people have to be 21 or over. And they're basically having to upload a 90-second video explaining why they are suitable for the role. The first thing is, they're obviously going to have to be calling it soccer, aren't they? Why they want to be there at the soccer ball for the World Cup final. But I tell you what, that's pretty cool. Over 70 grand to present a trophy at the World Cup final. What a gig. Right, I got a throwback from Avicii, Levels, and Cammy Barnes doing Highland Runaway next.
1: Fourth one. Devon man spends a year communicating with a tawny owl in the garden.
2: So the owl goes, hoo-hoo. 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

£325,000 this Wednesday. Yeah! Make Me a Winner's Mega May. Fourth one.

still sounds epic. Avicii and Levels on a Sunday afternoon. Just after 12:30, a goal in the football and an equaliser for Celtic now in the Old Firm game this afternoon. Half an hour gone, Celtic 1, Rangers 1 is the latest in that one. So 1-1. Keep an eye on that for you. As always, let you know about the goals as and when they go in. Right now, though, I would like you to get in touch. I want to see if you are part of this survey. On WhatsApp, the number is 0333 2020 400. I want you to think of movies, okay? And I want you to think of a movie character, but a movie character that maybe freaks you out a little bit. So when you think of this movie character, it gives you the fear. I want to see if anyone actually puts this particular movie character in a message, because a study has revealed that 1 in 8 adults share the fear of this particular movie character. Right, it's a retro movie character from back in the day. But have a think of a movie and someone in there that maybe scares you a little bit. And I want to see if this particular movie character makes it into the messages here. Because realistically, we should get it if it's 1 in 8. Right, here's the number. 0333 2020 400 on WhatsApp. Have a think of a movie character that gives you the fear ever so slightly. And let's see if this particular movie character makes it into the list. I'll tell you who it is in the next 10 minutes. But who is it for you? 0333 2020 400 is the number. I want to see if this particular movie character makes the list. I very much doubt it. But right now, here's Harry Styles, it's American Girls.

Shaboozy, It's a Bar Song, Tipsy. Well, well, well. Turns out that quite a few people have a fear of this particular movie character. I thought it was quite surprising when it was announced that this particular movie character, 1 in 8 people admit to having the fear of this particular character. Now, we had some guesses like Michael Myers from Halloween, Chucky, Hannibal Lecter, Freddy Krueger, the clown from It. All very reasonable, and you can imagine that. But the survey has said that 1 in 8 people have the

0: fear of E.T. Little E.T. from the 80s. But yeah, quite a few people. Hi to Gail, who says E.T. E.T. always freaked me out when I was young, says Derek. And Robbie says terrified of E.T. is the scene where he's found in the river. It haunts my dreams. So there we go. I thought that was quite a surprising character to have a fear of. But it turns out, yeah, quite a few people, there we go, have the fear of E.T.
1: Fourth one. Mega May.
0: Right, you won't have to phone home for this one because we will be calling you with even more chances to win this May. You don't have to wait long for your chance to bag more life-changing cash, just like Owen did on Friday. So the next chance to win is on Wednesday, and you could win £325,000. It's all part of our Mega May. Right, get yourself in the draw now for your chance to be our next Wednesday winner of £325,000. 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The calls are charged at the standard rate, over 18s only, and the lines for this close at 5 p.m. on Wednesday. Okay, so we're giving you two chances to win. So the next chance to win is on Wednesday. The lines will close at 5 p.m. on Wednesday. Now, if you get the call from us, you just answer your phone and £325,000 is yours, and it's paid straight into your account right after the call as well. No messing about. Enter now. Text YES to 61025. Good luck.
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1: Yeah!
0: Me.

Coldplay stuff. Throwback from Kylie. In Your Eyes. Halftime in the football in the Premiership. It's the Old Firm and it's all square at the break. Celtic 1, Rangers 1 is the halftime score in that one. I'll keep an eye on the second half. Keep you updated on that as well. Loving this, by the way. So catchy. Sounds so good. Latest one from Olivia Rodrigo. It's called

0: New one from Olivia Rodrigo is called Drop Dead. Right, I've got to get a check on the news latest at one next.
1: Hey. Fourth One.
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0: Let's throw it back with some Neo and Callum Beattie coming up right now. 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
14: Across Edinburgh, the Lothians, Fife and Falkirk.
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14: Fourth One.
16: The top stories this hour. A former minister in Sir Keir Starmer's government says she'll try to oust him tomorrow. Catherine West says disastrous election results for Labour means the Prime Minister needs to go. She says if members of the Cabinet don't act to trigger a leadership contest, she'll do it herself.
17: This is what I would describe as an electoral emergency. And sadly, the Cabinet have not come out strongly to lead us and to tell us what's coming next.
16: She'll need the support of 80 Labour MPs. Here, Anas Sarwar's taking responsibility for Labour's poor showing at the polls, but insists he'll fight on as Scottish leader. It says there'll be 64 new MSPs at Holyrood. Holly Bruce is one of them after the Greens unseated the SNP in the south side of Glasgow to win their first ever constituency in the city.
1: It's a new job. With any new job, you need to get your feet under the table, you need to learn the systems and the ropes, but also I'm really keen to go in there and kind of shake things up a little with a little bit more authenticity. I'm not your usual kind of politician.
16: Police have launched a murder bid probe after two men were stabbed in Stirling last night. It happened at Boroughmuir Retail Park around 7:15. The men, who are 38 and 46, were taken to Glasgow's Queen Elizabeth Hospital with serious injuries. The first group of passengers has left the virus-hit cruise ship that's now docked in Tenerife. All those on board the MV Hondius have been tested for hantavirus. The UK Health Security Agency says British nationals from the vessel will isolate for 6 weeks. Football, and it's 1-1 at half-time in the Celtic Rangers clash, and that suits Hearts down to the ground. But they've got problems for Wednesday's massive clash at Falkirk. Derek McInnes is revealing Craig Halkett and Mark Leonard both suffered Achilles injuries in the 1-1 draw with Motherwell last night.
4: Obviously both boys are a bit distraught, and we're thoughts away them at the minute just to try and get them up, but they'll play no further part in these next two games, and they both have been brilliant servants for us this season, both done brilliant for us, but we need to contend with that.
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16: Dry and sunny in the central belt, clouder with scattered showers in the north, a high of 13. That's the latest. I'm Lindsay Heron.
0: Thank you. Got that big tune from Fragma and Coco to come right now. Here is Callum Beattie.

separate songs back in the day. Phragma's Token Me and Coco's I Need a Miracle turned into a bootleg mashup, whatever you like to call it. And then that's how we know it now. Phragma and Coco, Toka's Miracle, massive tune from the noughties. Well, it's Sunday afternoon. It's almost 1:15. I'm John Milne. I'm with you through until 4 o'clock today. Earlier, we discovered that quite a few people do actually have the fear of the movie character E.T. I always thought E.T. was just like a little cute alien, but there we go. He does freak some people out. But it got me thinking, what is a kind of weird fear or phobia that you have that others maybe find a little bit strange? But I mean, a fear is a fear, right? If it's something you don't like, you don't like it. So maybe it's just a little bit unusual. But what is it for you? So what is that weird fear or phobia that you have? Something that just gives you, good old Scottish word, the heebie-jeebies. Get me on WhatsApp right now. You can message. You can also voice note on there as well. The number is 0333 2020 400. 0333 2020 400. Something that just kind of freaks you out ever so slightly. It could actually be an object, but it's something that just doesn't sit right with you. Gives you a bit of a fear, a bit of a phobia of this thing that's maybe a little bit unusual. What is it for you? Get involved. We're all friends here. 0333 2020 400 on WhatsApp. You can message. You can send a voice note.

0: Sunday afternoon. Been a couple of quick goals in the football in the Premiership this afternoon. 2 goals in 4 minutes, in fact. Both have gone to Celtic. And the latest in that one is Celtic 3, Rangers 1. The latest from Celtic Park. Around about 60 minutes gone in that game. But Celtic 3, Rangers 1 is the latest there. I'll keep an eye on that for you. We're also talking about those little fears or phobias that you have that are maybe just a little bit unusual. Loads of messages coming in. Love it. Here's the number, 0333 2020 400, on WhatsApp. 0333 2020 400. Hi to Lucy, who says, I hate the feeling of wooden spoons in my mouth grating on my teeth. Same with holding any wooden cutlery, wooden bags, or sugar paper. It makes me gag. Disgusting! People chewing their jumper sleeve or the dangly bits for tightening the hoodie makes my hair stand on edge. It's horrible. And hi to Rosemary. Rosemary listens to us from Canada. She says, the car wash. I've done it once, and when those brushes came towards my windshield, I was on the floor. Never done it again. It's quite a scary experience going through a drive-through car wash, though, when you think about it, isn't it? And hi to Alison, who says, the fear of escalators, they are evil and they could swallow you up. I always have the fear if you have like a loose shoelace and you're on one of those, that's never going to end well when you get to the top, right? Right, little fears and phobias that you have. Here's my number, 0333 2020 400.
1: Fourth one.
2: 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That rush when you reach that goal. 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That's success. 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
15: Woo!

almost 25 to 2. Sunday afternoon, I'm John. I'm with you through until 4, and we're talking about those little weird fears and phobias that you have, or maybe that someone else has. Hi to Sharon, who says, not me, but my daughter, who is 23, terrified beyond all reason of Wallace and Gromit, and also seems to have a fear of washing her dishes as well. Yeah, I think I've got the fear of doing some chores around the house, if we're honest. Hi to Craig, who says, I'm going to be 40 soon, and I've got the fear of the creepy In the Night Garden characters. Didn't help that I have 4 kids all wanting to watch it as they grew up. Have a good one. Cheers, Craig. Thank you for the message. Hi to Katrina, who says, I hate the thought and feeling of dry sponges and polystyrene, but I'm a face painter, so I use sponges every day I'm working. You have to get yourself in the zone for that. And hi to Louise, who says, polystyrene gives me the absolute fear. Right, little unusual fears or phobias on WhatsApp. The number is 0333 2020 400. 0333 2020 400. Got Rima and Selena Gomez coming up with Calm Down. Play that after this. What a voice, what a tune. Home Wrecker is the latest one from Somber.

0: minutes on the clock. And the latest in that one is Celtic 3, Rangers 1. So Celtic 3, Rangers 1 is the latest in that, into the final 10 minutes or so of normal time. But I'll keep an eye on that for you. Let you know about any goals as and when they go in. Plus, Sam Fender coming up and Sonny Federa, Think About Us. Great tune. Next.
1: Fourth one.
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0: Meet me

0: Sam Fender.
1: People watching. Right, we're talking about those slightly unusual fears and phobias that you have. Hi to Libby, who says, my greatest fear is false teeth. I get the bulk every time I see them. My granddad used to move them in and out of his mouth when I was young. Proper traumatised. And hi to Erin, who says, I have the absolute fear of those microfiber cloths. They freak me out. For Leanne, it's buttons, especially loads of them together on coats. Hate them. And hi to Jamie, who says, when you touch wet food that's in the sink, absolutely not happening. Yeah, when it's in the drain. Oh, and talking of drains, and I'm 100% with Chloe on this one, who says, those drains at the bottom of swimming pools. Walking over those when you were younger, definitely thought that you were about to head down the plug, didn't you? Girl.

0: Sienna Spyro and Die on This Hill on a Sunday afternoon, and it is all over at Celtic Park in the Premiership this afternoon, and it's finished Celtic 3, Rangers 1 is the full-time score in that one. We're going to get a check on the news at 2, that's coming next.
1: Fourth One.
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0: I've picked out a massive throwback from the Gaga that's on the way. Joe to come as well right now. Let's get a check on the news latest at 2 o'clock.
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9: The top stories this are the Education Secretary is insisting it's not the time for a leadership change, despite a Labour MP vowing to oust Sir Keir Starmer. Catherine West says she'll trigger the process tomorrow after what she calls apocalyptic election results this week. She's urged the Cabinet to pick a replacement today. Fellow Labour MP Richard Bergen also wants the PM replaced, but says there should be no shortcuts.
10: We can only do this once. We can't end up like the Conservatives, changing leader again and again and again. And that's why we need a proper, full democratic process, not some sort of palace coup or coronation rushed through in a matter of days.
9: It's as Anas Sarwar says he'll stay as Scottish Labour leader, as he blamed a national wave against the party across the UK as the reason for their defeat in the Holyrood election. With Scottish Labour recording its worst results since devolution with only 17 MSPs elected, he accepted the result was disappointing and hurtful. We're told no passengers on a hantavirus-hit cruise ship have symptoms. The first chartered plane of people on board the vessel has left Tenerife, with all flights due to set off by tomorrow. Britons will be taken to Merseyside's Arrow Park Hospital. That was used as the UK's initial COVID quarantine site. Now, special services are being held today for the National Fishing Remembrance Day. Families and communities are gathering at Stranraer and Kirkcudbright to honour those lost while working at sea. Here's Louise Liddle from the Fisherman's Mission.
11: I have focused on these areas simply because they're all strong fishing communities who have active and historic fleets, deep ties to the industry, and families who have experienced losses at sea over the years.
9: And in football, Celtic have stormed to a 3-1 win over Rangers to put the destiny of the title back in their hands. If they beat Motherwell on Wednesday, they can become champions with a victory over Hearts next Saturday. It's three league defeats in a row for Rangers for the first time in 25 years, and they're now resigned to third place.
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9: Dry and sunny in the central belt, cloudier with scattered showers in the north, a high of 13. That's the latest. I'm Lindsay Heron.
0: Thank you. You're picking the tunes, half two, for the throwback takeover. Details about that on the way right now.

0: so good. Billie Eilish, Bird of a Feather. 2:30 this afternoon. It's over to you.
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0: Here's the deal. Looking for you to pick a throwback tune. We're talking the 90s or the noughties, early 10s. Could be anything. Could be a pop banger. Could be a dance anthem. Maybe you fancy a bit of indie. What would you like to hear? Have a think about it and let me know. Your tune could be one of our Throwback Takeover tunes, 2:30 this afternoon on WhatsApp. The number is 0333 20 20 400. 0333 20 20 400. You can send me a message. You could send a little voice note. That'd be pretty cool, because then your voice will be on the radio. Get yourself involved. Something that when we play it, we're just like, yes, what an absolute tune. Could be sing-along pop, hands-in-the-air dance anthem, or a big indie banger. What do you fancy? 90s or noughties, early 10s, 0333 20 20 400 is the number. The throwback takeover is incoming at half two.

0: Justin Bieber. That is Let Me Love You, just over 10 minutes away from the Throwback Takeover. Your choice of throwback tunes from the 90s or the noughties on WhatsApp right now. Still time to get involved. 0333 20 20 400 is the number. Got that amazing tune from Ella Langley coming up, and Ray is next.
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0: Right now, though, it's all about choosing throwbacks on the Throwback Takeover for a Sunday afternoon. Tunes from the 90s, the noughties, the early 10s. Pop tune, dance tune, indie tune. What do you fancy? Here's the number. On WhatsApp, 0333 2020 400. 0333 2020 400. Let's get into it. Better leave my best pal alone. If you know, you know. If you've seen that TikTok video, let's do this for Shazza. Shazza.

matter of fact, I don't let nothing hold you back. 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

0: 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First tune on the Throwback Takeover. 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
1: Hey, it's Ewan. I'm just wondering if you could play Disco Down by Shed Sever. Cheers.
0: Oh, yes, we can. 0333 20 20 400 on WhatsApp. Shed 7, next up on the Takeover.

on the Throwback Takeover for a Sunday afternoon. Bit of cheese. Proper banger from back in the day. Right, final one on the takeover is for Sue. It's the Venga Boys.

0: Come on now. That's still a tune. Venga Boys, and We Like to Party. It's the Venga Bus, the final one on the Throwback Takeover for today. It returns tomorrow at 12:30. Right, keeping those good vibes going with Clean Bandit and the latest one from Alex Warren. We're loving it. It's called Fever Dreams next.
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£325,000 this Wednesday. Yeah. Make me a winner's Mega May. Fourth one.

It's almost 10 to 3. I'm John Milne. I'm with you through until 4 o'clock today. If you're still to head out maybe to cut the grass today, then maybe you should change the plans, because maybe you should do it naked. Gardening naked is good for you, according to the experts. Naked gardening promotes personal freedom and a sustainable lifestyle. I don't know how that happens, but anyway, it encourages a sense of community among gardeners who share a passion for nature and self-expression. And apparently there's health benefits there as well, such as better skin ventilation and a reduction in stress levels. Now, in the UK, gardening naked is legal as long as it does not cause distress or alarm to others. Now, I'm not being funny, but if you were to drive home and all your neighbours were out in the front cutting the grass in the buff, that is definitely causing distress to others.

0: now from 18 years ago. How? Love it though. Rihanna, there goes Disturbia on a Sunday afternoon. I'm John Milne. I'm with you through until 4, and we're going to get the news latest at 3. That's coming next.
1: Fourth One. At fourthone.com and be in with the chance of winning £250 to spend at Amazon. Fourth One.
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0: I think we need some 1D for a Sunday afternoon. That's on the way, along with Olivia Dean, after the news latest right now at 3 o'clock.
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1: Fourth One.
13: The top stories this hour. A Labour MP who's threatening to challenge Sir Keir Starmer's position says cabinet ministers should come up with somebody they can all get behind. Catherine West says she'll formally call for a leadership election tomorrow. The Prime Minister's making a major speech in the morning after disastrous election results.
14: Once I've listened carefully to what he says, I will be demanding a timetable for an orderly transition, because we've only really got 2 years to turn around the Labour message, to get it out there and to win back working people.
13: It says Anas Sarwar's blaming Scottish Labour's terrible showing in the Holyrood election on the perception of the party across the UK, but he insists he's staying as leader. Now, passengers are beginning to be repatriated after being taken off the hantavirus-stricken cruise ship in the Canary Islands. Spanish authorities say no one on board was showing symptoms. UK citizens will be taken to Merseyside's Arrow Park Hospital. Virologist Paul Hunter is explaining what will happen to them there.
15: There are tests you can do to see whether somebody's shedding the virus. Those tests don't become positive until a while before people actually start becoming ill. So at this stage, the most important thing you can do is actually see whether people are ill, whether they've got a fever.
13: A man's been arrested after armed police sealed off a street in Aberdeen in the early hours. Emergency services have maintained a significant presence in the Kincorth area since at least 3 a.m. Football, and Celtic have the title in their grasp after a 3-1 comeback derby win over Rangers. The defending champions are now just 1 point behind Hearts with 2 games to go and face the Jambos in their final match. Boss Martin O'Neill was thrilled with the performance.
16: Naturally, the victory for a start, that's number one, and you have to win the game. Secondly, the comeback, we fought back from a goal behind, Rangers having their tails up at that stage of the game, and I just thought the whole team, the effort the team put in throughout the game was immense.
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13: Dry and sunny in the central belt, clouder with scattered showers in the north, a high of 13. That's the latest. I'm Lindsay Heron.
0: Thank you. Big weekend anthem from Alice DJ, Better Off Alone. Still a tune that's coming up right now. Olivia

Alice DJ, Better Off Alone on a Sunday afternoon, 10 past 3. I'm John Milne, I'm with you through until 4 today. Hey, this is pretty cool. Are you maybe a bit of a nervous flyer? They've launched this thing in Portland International Airport. And it's, well, you know how you get therapists? They're doing therapy llamas and alpacas. So basically, you head to the airport, and if you're a little bit nervous, the animals have been provided by a therapy organisation. They basically kick about the terminal, offering passengers a chance to relax, pet them, and take photos before the flight. That's pretty cool. Kind of takes your mind off of the flight that you're about to go on. I'm quite similar with the thing that they offer at Spoons when you go in there and you can have yourself a couple of therapints. Seems to work for me ahead of any flying activity.

0: this time.
1: That is Forget Me. I've got that amazing tune from Bebe Rexha and Faithless, the reworking of Insomnia. It's now called New Religion. That's coming up.
2: Fourth one. Mega May.
1: But let's talk about this. On Friday, we paid out £300,000 to Owen. 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Over 18s only for this. And because it's Mega May, the lines for this one close at 5 p.m. on Wednesday. Okay, and then someone will win the lot. It could be you. It might as well be you. If you get that call from us, quite simply, just answer your phone and £325,000 is yours, and we'll pay it straight into your account right after the call as well. No hanging about. Right, for your chance to win on Wednesday, text YES to 61025. Good luck.
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1: Yeah!
0: Make Me a Winner's Mega May. Fourth one.

It's Maroon 5. And that is Memories. Right, it's just after 3:30. Got to get a throwback on from the Backstreet Boys. You can feel free to sing along to everybody. Backstreet's back. What a tune. That's coming up after this, the latest one from Cammy Barnes. I tell you what, I just think he gets better with every single tune. And I'm going to say this now, I think this is his best yet. So powerful as well. It's Cammy Barnes, latest one is called

0: That is bringing back school disco vibes. The Backstreet Boys from 1997 and everybody Backstreet's back. Right, it's 20 to 4. I'm John. I'm with you through until 4 o'clock ahead of the Hits UK chart. We're going to find out who has the biggest tune of the week. Before that, though, I've got the new one from Calvin Harris and Jazzy. If you haven't heard it yet, you're in for an absolute treat. He is back on top form. That's coming up. And Bruno Mars next.
1: Fourth one.
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8: 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Taking you from traffic jam to singing a jam. 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

0: Things that I've got.
1: Benson Boone and Beautiful Things. Right, Sunday afternoon, 10 to 4. Let's get on the new one from Calvin Harris, who has teamed up with Jazzy. And we just knew when these two were getting together that the tune was going to be epic. Now, Calvin on his Insta last month had said, "This summer is about to be historic." Maybe this is the start of more than one tune throughout the summer, which would be nice. Right, get ready for this, because this has got proper summer vibes all over it. Air Piano at the ready. It's Calvin Harris and Jazzy. This is Satisfy.

0: Beyonce and Running. Right, Jasmine Green back with you tonight from 10. Before that, Mr. Sunday Night, Gary Spence and the Sunday Night Anthems, bangers from back in the day. And stay there for the biggest tunes of the week on the Hits UK chart. That's next. Hey!
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21: The top stories this hour. The pressure is mounting on Sir Keir Starmer as Prime Minister, with a number of Labour MPs vowing to oust him. Catherine West says she'll trigger the process tomorrow after disastrous election results. Fellow Labour MP Richard Bergen also wants him replaced, but says there should be no shortcuts.
22: We can only do this once. We can't end up like the Conservatives, changing leader again and again and again. And that's why we need a proper, full democratic process, not some sort of palace coup or coronation rushed through in a matter of days.
21: Here, Anna Sarwar is taking responsibility for Labour's poor showing at the polls, but insists he'll fight on as Scottish leader. There'll be 64 new MSPs at Holyrood. Holly Bruce is one of them, and she's promising a fresh approach after giving the Greens their first ever constituency win in Glasgow.
0: Really keen to go in there and kind of shake things up a little with a little bit more authenticity. I'm not your usual kind of politician.
21: Police have launched a murder bid probe after two men were stabbed in Stirling last night. It happened at Boroughmuir Retail Park around 7:15. The men, aged 38 and 46, were taken to Glasgow's Queen Elizabeth Hospital with serious injuries. We understand 20 British nationals who were passengers on the hantavirus-stricken MV Hondius will fly back to the UK from Tenerife today. Two others who are dual nationals will board separate repatriation flights. Local officials have said none of the passengers or crew is showing any symptoms. And in football, Rangers will finish third in the Premiership after a 3-1 defeat by Celtic, who are now two wins away from defending their title. It's been a disastrous post-split campaign for Danny Rule, with three defeats in a row.
1: Not great. It feels not great, and I'm honest, but take all these things, take the summary, take also the consequence from the last three games, and then go forward and make the right decisions.
21: Hearts still hold a 1-point lead over Celtic with two games to go. The two sides meet at Parkhead next Saturday.
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21: Dry and sunny in the central belt, clouder with scattered showers in the north, a high of 13. That's the latest. I'm Lindsay Heron.
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26: Welcome to the Hits UK chart. I'm Sam Thompson. It is Sunday, of course. As always, we're counting down the biggest songs with you. We start with Alex Warren, who made Fever Dream number one for the first time. Here he is now.
24: Last week's number one.

0: Your former number one there, Alex Warren with Fever Dream. Let's get started.
1: Now, we're counting down the 40 biggest hits of this week. This is the Hits UK chart with Sam Thompson.
2: Fourth one.
0: Right, as I've just said before, we are counting down the 40 biggest songs of the week. Welcome to this UK chart. Let's kick it off for number 40 this week. It's Cat's Eye. They're a six-member global with a big G pop group that debuted in 2024 after being formed through the survival show Dream Academy. They blend K-pop with Western pop, and that's what they've done with this global hit Pinky Up, which they debuted on their Coachella performance.
3: Number 40.

0: Taylor Swift with Elizabeth Taylor on the Hits UK chart. That's her latest release from her album Life of a Showgirl. She's taken quite the hit this week, actually managing to fall 12 places. Got brand new Take That before her as well, also falling 12. And the number 12 theme continues with Samba. He's actually only down three, but this is 12 to 12.
1: Number 37.

0: Teddy Swims, Lose Control with me, Sam Thompson, on the Hits UK chart. We are powering through. That was at number 36.
1: This is the Hits UK chart with Sam Thompson.
2: Fourth one.
0: I'm Sam Thompson. This is the Hits UK chart. I hope the sun is shining outside for you wherever you may be. It's shining for me, actually, right now, I've got to say. I've actually got a bit of a tan on my cheeks. Yeah, a little bit rouge. On the way for you, we have a new UK electro dance producer duo that have close ties with Coachella, Glastonbury, the Ibiza music scene. We also have another huge throwback from the 80s.
1: The Hits UK chart continues next.
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2: This is fourth one, number 30.

Michael Jackson with another huge 80s hit, finding its way back into the 40 biggest songs on the Hits UK chart. Beat It is this week's number 34. Now, look, it is, of course, all thanks to the new biopic that is... Do you know what? I've always said biopic, but is it biopic or biopic? It's bio-produced. Carrie says biopic. I've never said that correctly in my 33 years, although I can't imagine as a four-year-old I'd be saying biopic, to be fair. It is from the movie Michael. I'm just going to say the movie. Michael, where his real-life nephew, Jafar Jackson, took on the monumental role of playing Michael. More Taylor Swift getting on for you now. She's so busy at the moment, especially with all the wedding planning on the horizon. Opalite is down 7 this week to 33. I had

0: Think About Us, Sunny Federa, DOD and Poppy Bascom there. A big dance tune, that is. Number 32, that lands as well. He's also, Sunny Federa, launched his summer season. He just wrapped up four nights at a Malta festival before starting his Ibiza residency tomorrow night. That's huge for him. He's also going to be at TRN SMT Festival in Glasgow this summer. Only Scottish people in Scotland would name a festival TRN SMT. Transmit. Do you know what I mean? Okay, producer Gary's called it Transit. Do you know what I mean? Just call it Transmit. Is it Transmit or Transit? Don't even know what that word means. Anyway, he's going to be there in Glasgow.
1: The Hits UK chart continues next.
2: Fourth one. Long delays are expected due to major bridge works on the M8 between junctions 3A and 4A. There will be weekend contraflows from the 8th to the 11th and from the 15th to the 18th of May between 8:30pm Friday and 6am Monday each weekend. Traffic will be restricted to a single lane. Long delays are expected. Consider alternative routes. A message from Bear Scotland and Transport Scotland. For more details, search M8 on the new section of bearscot.com.
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9: With Sam Thompson. This is 4th 1, number 13.

good voice. As we said, our only entry within the 40 biggest songs of the week from Sienna Sparrow. That's Die on This Hill. I'm Sam Thompson. This is the Hits UK chart. We're about to head straight into the second Michael Jackson song of the show. Now, for what I think might be a first on the Hits UK chart, we're going back to the 70s with this bad boy. Don't stop till you get enough. Again, Mr. Michael J. Number

0: It's the latest release from Lewis Capaldi. Stay Love is this week's number 28. And I've got to love it for him. He knows his niche and he stays in his lane. And that's why we adore him.
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2: Fourth one.
1: Trending song.
0: It's a big one. Charlie XCX. First up today, she's dropped a brand new song and music video on Friday called Rock Music. And her fans are already describing this as the first look into a post-Brat era. Now, as you can guess by the title, the song is themed around rock stardom, embracing her much-loved sarcastic energy. The music video is all in black and white to help emphasize the fake rock star energy she was portraying in the song. Right now, it's Charlie XCX and Rock Music.

0: first of three trending songs on the Hit UK chart today. Now, if you like that ending, then I don't know what's wrong with you, because that just gave me a headache. The actual song was brilliant. The ending, not so much. On the way out to five, we continue counting down the 40 biggest songs of the week with another to kick us off.
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12: The top stories this hour. A Labour MP who's threatening to challenge Sir Keir Starmer's position says cabinet ministers should come up with somebody they could all get behind. Catherine West says she'll formally call for a leadership election tomorrow. The Prime Minister's making a major speech in the morning after disastrous election results.
13: Once I've listened carefully to what he says, I will be demanding a timetable for an orderly transition, because we've only really got 2 years to turn around the Labour message, to get it out there and to win back working people.
12: It says Anas Sarwar is blaming Scottish Labour's terrible showing in the Holyrood election on the perception of the party across the UK. But he insists he's staying as leader. British passengers have been taken off the hantavirus-hit cruise ship in Tenerife. They took a short trip on a small boat from the MV Hondius before getting on a bus at the port and heading for a flight back to the UK. After being checked at a hospital in Merseyside for 72 hours, they'll be allowed home, but will have to isolate for 45 days. Two men have been stabbed in Stirling in an attack that's being treated as attempted murder. The incident happened around 7:15 yesterday evening in Boroughmuir Retail Park. The men, aged 38 and 46, were taken to a hospital in Glasgow with serious injuries. Football and Celtic have the title in their grasp after a 3-1 comeback derby win over Rangers. The defending champions are now just 1 point behind Hearts with two games to go, and they face the Jambos in their final match. Boss Martin O'Neill was thrilled with their performance.
14: Naturally, the victory, for a start, that's number one. And you have to win the game. Secondly, the comeback. We fought back from a goal behind. Rangers having their tails up at that stage of the game. And I just thought the whole team, the effort the team put in throughout the game was immense.
12: And Netflix series Adolescence is leading the way ahead of the BAFTA TV Awards. Stars have been arriving in London for the ceremony.
15: Weather.
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12: Dry and sunny in the central belt. Clouder with scattered showers in the north. A high of 13. That's the latest. I'm Lindsay Heron.
17: Fourth one. With Sam Thompson.
0: It's 5 p.m. I'm Sam Thompson. This is the Hits UK chart. You're probably getting your roast ready right now, aren't you? Putting the Yorkies in. At number 27, It's Another, who are a couple of DJs also getting ready for Ibiza season. This is Talk To You.

0: Our third and final Michael Jackson song for the week on the Hits UK chart. Mate, I'd have more. I love a bit of MJ. I literally would have this entire chart being Michael Jackson. I think we miss the King of Pop, to be honest with you. Billie Jean does jump a huge 13 places to number 25. Streaming numbers are massive for Michael Jackson again this week. Again, all thanks to the new biopic movie of Michael. I haven't seen it, can't wait to see it. But it is time to get our first Olivia Dean song on. Her Instagram is full of pictures reflecting on her huge four nights of sold-out shows in London last week. She really is the artist of the moment here in the UK.
1: Number 24. I could

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0: So, we have another trending song for you. Somba is delivering this one for us. He actually released this back in mid-April, but it's really starting to take off for him now. Now, we love this guy here on the show. He was nominated for a Grammy. I saw him perform, actually, at the Brits in Manchester, and he's fresh off the back of an incredible Coachella performance, too. This song, Potential, is going to be featuring a lot on his newly announced North American tour, I'm sure of that. Here he is for you on the Hits UK chart. It's Somba.

0: Potential Somber there with me, Sam Thompson, the Hits UK chart. We've still got two more trending songs to stick on for you before six as well. And continuing to round off the top 30 this week, a dance tune has a seal of approval from Faithless and that huge K-pop one for you.
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0: my favourite song of all time. Don't ask me why, I just love it. K-pop Demon Hunters there with Golden.
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2: Fourth one.
0: We're now at the halfway point on the chart. 20 songs down, 20 to go. And then just before 7, I'll be announcing who this week's number one is. Will it be Alex Warren again with Fever Dream? Or will we have something new? I love this song. We've been playing it a lot over the last few months. Naughty's Italian dance producers Milky have had their hit Just The Way You Are spiced up from producer Maul Grab. And they might be down 3 places this week, but they're still in the top 20. And here's Just

0: Lady Gaga and Doechii there, Runway, the features in the new Devil Wears Prada 2 movie, which dropped over a week ago. So many good new movies bringing great soundtracks, aren't they?
1: The Hits UK chart.
2: Fourth one.
1: Trending song.
0: Let's get another trending song on for you, shall we? Miles Smith has dropped another new one for us. You see him actually on Saturday Night Live last night. What a guy! Miles has his debut album, My Mess, My Heart, My Life, dropping on the 19th of June, which is available to pre-order now. He's also got UK headline tour dates for November. Following the raw self-reflection of the previous single, My Mess, Home in the Dark expands the emotional world of the record, exploring themes of escapism, connection, and the search for stability during periods of emotional uncertainty. You know, it's a beautiful album. He spoke about it on my podcast, actually, Staying Relevant, and he is a very, very, very lovely man. And he's a friend of the show as well. He did Hits Live last year. We adore you. This year, we adore you, Miles Smith. We-

0: Mark, Miles Smith there. What a song it is. What a guy he is as well. I have to mention too, Miles is also having a great week as an Arsenal fan. They made their way to the Champions League final this week. So well done, Miles. He knows I'm a Chelsea fan, so we have a little bit of back and forth. We got Dave on the way, as well as Harry Styles and Justin Bieber, so you ain't gonna wanna go anyway.
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0: love Justin Bieber's song. I'm a believer. What can I say? So many throwbacks in the chart this week as well. That's from 2012. Beauty and a Beat.
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2: Fourth one.
1: Trending song.
0: The final one. And it's a good one. Do you remember Jazzy from a year or two ago? She's the Irish DJ and producer who brought us Giving Me and Make Me Feel Good. You must remember. Well, we can now add a collab with Calvin Harris to her CV. This new song from them, you can tell they just... This has Summer all over it. Written all over the CD if there was a CD involved. Calvin is bringing the festival energy. Jazzy brings the soulful vocals. It's got Summer Solstice actually written all over it. This is Satisfying the Hits UK chart.

0: Harris and Jazzy there with me, it's Sam Thompson, and you're going to want to keep it here because we get into the last 10 very, very shortly. Before that, Zara Larsson and Sam.
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19: The top stories this hour. The former Deputy PM Angela Rayner says now is the time for the Prime Minister to meet the moment and deliver the change the country needs. She stopped short of calling for him to go, but feels it was a mistake to block Andy Burnham's possible return to Westminster. Earlier, backbench MP Catherine West says she'll begin an effort to remove Sir Keir Starmer tomorrow if his cabinet don't do it. But the Education Secretary, Bridget Phillipson, doesn't support that.
20: What I heard loud and clear from voters was that deep sense of frustration that they'd voted for change and they don't feel that we as a Labour government have delivered what they wanted. So I think the last thing is to say let's have an extended period of time arguing amongst ourselves.
19: It's all change at Holyrood tomorrow with 64 new MSPs taking their seats. Reform's Duncan Massey was elected through the North East's regional list 11 months after defecting from the Conservatives. He says his party's on the rise.
21: I think across Scotland and across UK, the Conservatives are in strong decline, and I do think Reform is the new party that's coming through to change and improve the country.
19: 20 British passengers are flying to Merseyside after being taken off a hantavirus-affected cruise ship in Tenerife. After being checked for 72 hours, they'll have to isolate at home for 45 days. A man's been arrested after armed police sealed off a street in Aberdeen in the early hours of this morning. Emergency services have maintained a significant presence in the Kincorf area since 3 a.m. And in football, Rangers will finish third in the Premiership after a 3-1 defeat by Celtic, who are now 2 wins away from defending the title. It's been a disastrous post-split campaign for Danny Rule with 3 defeats in a row.
22: Not great, but take all these things, take the summary, take
0: also this, the consequence from the last three games and then go forward and make the right decisions.
19: Hearts hold a one-point lead over Celtic with two games to go. The two sides meet at Parkhead next Saturday.
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19: It's wet in the north and on Tayside, dry in the central belt and the south, a high of 12. That's the latest. I'm Lindsay Heron.
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26: 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If you're just joining, I'm Sam Thompson. We're going to get into the final 10 very shortly. But right now, Zara Larsson is back in the top 15. Her 2015 hit, Lush Life, is up one place. Here it is for you now.
24: Number 15.

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1: We're just over half an hour away now before announcing who the number one will be for this week. I've loved the variation we've been having on the chart this week. Songs from the 2010s, 80s hits from Michael Jackson, the trending songs, they've been amazing too. It's just been a good show. Now, we mentioned how Taylor Swift must be getting busy into the wedding planning. Well, she was spotted in London during the week in matching clothes with her fiancé Travis Kelce. Do you have to be wearing the matching clothes? A bit much, isn't it? That's what exiting an Indian restaurant is, because on his podcast, Travis has challenged Taylor to try new things. Well, a new thing that we loved was the feat of Ophelia. That's the number 12.

0: Langley choosing Texas on the Hits UK chart with me, Sam Thompson. That is at number 11. Now, we've got a lot of online chatter online about how Ella Langley could end up being the new Taylor Swift. I wouldn't want to put that pressure on, to be honest with you. How can you say that? That's literally like being like, yeah, I, Sam Thompson, going to be the new Justin Bieber. Like, we can't. Well, no, that's unfair on Ella Langley. But, like, come on. Do you know what I mean? That's so much pressure. Also, now you're going to get the Swifties turning around and be like, no, there's only one Taylor. We're going to boycott Ella Langley. Do you know what I mean? Leave her in her own lane and let her do what she does best, because she's got a great voice on her. Why do I suddenly really care? We got Ray on the way as well as Bruno Mars.
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Stars, I Just Might, at number 8 this week on the Hits UK chart with me, Sam Thompson. That's down 1. Zara Larsson is up 12, though. She is killing it at the moment. Only because, not only, of course, got to really, didn't mean to put it down there. I'm a big Zara Larsson fan. Not only because of TikTok, but very partly because of TikTok. She, her old song went absolutely viral again on TikTok. There was a dance that got made to it again, and she's having a complete second wind. So good for her. I think I saved that one.

0: Fender and Olivia Dean surprisingly dropping two places. That's Rain Me In on the Hits UK chart. I don't know if you've seen the Indian man on TikTok singing to this song. It's "We Were Doing So Well." He's unbelievable. Olivia Dean actually commented on that video, rightly so, because he was almost better than the original. Now we have a new entry to play for you in the top five this week. After that fall from Sam Fender and Olivia Dean to sixth place, we're also going to announce if Alex Warren can stay at number one again with Fever Dream just before seven.
1: The top five biggest hits play next.
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0: Dracula there. Tame Impala and Jenny with that one. That is a non-mover, though. It is a number three, and I don't think it's going to be manoeuvring any more in the future.
1: This is the Hits UK chart with Sam Thompson.
2: Fourth one.
0: Right then. Last week, Alex Warren made it number one with his brand new song Fever Dream for the very first time. He's had many number ones previously with Ordinary. Once again, they are the two songs we have left to play, so he wins it either way. So we know it's Alex Warren, but with which song at number one today? Well, well, well, he's knocked himself off of the number one spot with his biggest tune to date, Ordinary. That means last week's number one takes the silver. This is Fever Dream. How do-

0: last week's number one. This week's number two, it's Fever Dream on the Hits UK chart.
1: This week's top five.
0: Before we get to Play Ordinary, let's rewind and look back at this week's top five.
2: Number five.
0: Olivia Dean, Man I Need.
2: Number four.
0: Madonna and Sabrina, Bring Your Love.
2: Number three.
0: Tame Impala and Jenny, Dracula.
2: Number two.
0: Alex Warren, Fever Dream. And reclaiming the title of the biggest song of the week. It's Alex Warren again, this time with Ordinary.
1: This is the Hits UK chart.

0: back again at number one with all three. The thing is, I love the song, but we can't keep doing this, people. Like, we're going to be in 2035, and Alex Warren Ordinary is still going to be kicking about the top two. Again, love the song, but we have to be better. He must be better than this. That's Alex Warren on the Hits UK chart. Nice guy as well, to be fair, bringing things to a close for another week. Let's see if he can stay there this time or will end up taking himself out again. It's been a real pleasure. I've had a great time on this show. I've got to say, we've had a really... The trending songs, I think, have been special. I'll see you next week, next Sunday, same time, same place. I love you.
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So, so good to be back with you, banging out some anthems, and I've got plenty of them. Proper, proper old school to kick off. Channeling a bit of Enya, actually. Sunday night, let's go.

So, I love that David Bowie did this tune, right? Because some of the worst music snobs I know just happen to be like David Bowie fans. Yeah, here's David Bowie doing a genuine collaboration. This isn't a sample. I mean, it's a sample, but he re-recorded the vocal as well. David Bowie once duetted with Dario G, and I love him for that. And by the way, besides anything else, this is a cracking wee tune.

0: So here we are then, firing off for another 3 hours of Sunday night anthems. It is my pleasure, as always, my genuine privilege to be here with you playing these songs. Whether you're here at the tail end of the weekend or you're catching up during the week, just played Alesso, which pound for pound is probably my favourite dance record of all time, doing Years with Matthew Koma. And I am back in the mix next.
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1: Gary Spencer's
2: Sunday Night Anthems.
0: So quite a few people tell me that they've discovered the show because they've been tipped off to and been assured that this guy plays proper old school as well. And here comes a wee example of that. Thank you for spreading the word, by the way.

0: does it get any better?
1: I mean,
0: yeah, I hope so. I've still got the best part of 3 hours to go, but just so awesome to be here with you playing these songs.

0: Saw him live a few years ago. Just utterly outstanding, like Michael Jackson-esque in the performance and the whole spectacle of it. Still not seen Michael's film, actually. Going to check that out at some point. Meantime, this is how I spend my weekends with you on Sunday nights. After a whole week of just digging out tunes from all manner of places, record cases going back decades. Still can't believe we get to do this. Thank you for loving these songs as much as I do. We go way, way back, and that's exactly what I'm doing next.
1: Sunday Night Answers. Fourth one.
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3: Don't forget to hit me up if you just want to say hello, really. If you want to suggest a song for future weeks, or there's the name of something you missed, right? I'm very good for it, even if not good enough to actually do it when I'm meant to do it when I'm live on the air. At Gary Spence on Instagram, you get all the stuff from the daytime show, the big guests, latest on the big competitions, and of course, pictures of my meals. Why wouldn't you want a bit of that? At Gary Spence, here comes a song that, on paper, just wasn't anywhere near as big as we all know it was, because I don't know anybody who's not in love with this record.

Now, proper old school here. Hyper Go Go with Hi. I got some real nice trance on the way. You're never far from it on this show.

I don't really know what the magic ingredients were. I don't know what made an early 2000s trance song an early 2000s trance song, but I was very much there for it, as the kids would say about music coming through. Now, I feel so lucky to have been growing up around the time that this was all huge. Just amazing. Christine Blonde, Love Shy. And I've got some Matt Dairy coming through next.

0: Thank you, as always, for all the love, for the songs, for the suggestions as well, at Gary Spence on Instagram. Spent most of my weeks just sort of looking up and digging out tunes that I've been finding on the old DMs, so slide in there anytime you want. Put 2 hours in Gary, right? Or it'll end up somewhere completely different. An American parenting expert, I think. He's a nice guy, but don't get talking, you'll be there, will you? Meantime, let's get back in the mix. Gary Spence here. 2 more hours of music power coming up.
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0: What about that right there? Dizure Sanctuary just played Emma Chaplin, Sven Lestell. Couple of big tunes did the whole opera thing back in the day. Charlotte Church was part of one of them, actually. But that right there, that was the one, right? And I hope you're okay tonight. Gary Spence here. You might be catching up during the week at the gym, and I'm pretty sure, I'm more than confident, these dance hits are getting you through. Get me anytime on Insta at Gary Spence. Let's get back in the mix next.
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0: Still pretty much refusing point blank to accept that this will not be the summer, the best summer for a long, long time. Here's a lot of slice of that sort of sound. Now, I love this remix.

0: Martin Solveig, I said it a couple of times before as well, but, you know, if he really wanted to have that big sort of David Guetta-style career with the chart hits, he had it in the tank. God, I remember summer 2010, maybe start of 2009, 2010 especially, when if you were out DJing, doing the circuits, wherever you are in Scotland, if you were a DJ, you were working out how to separate the David Guetta songs because there were just so many and every one of them was just loved. Right. More good stuff for all that came from. Old school, every genre, every decade. We are going way back in time.
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0: You know, it's really hard to come off it when you get on that trance track, Fiji Avatar. Just one of the reasons I love being here on a Sunday night, playing these songs that sold in their bucket loads, but don't get played anywhere, not just in Scotland, but in UK radio. I love it. Thank you for tuning in. Thank you for the record numbers. They are blowing my mind every single time we get them. And then there's that bit of me that's not surprised, because listen to this. It's amazing. I've got plenty more of that came from as well. Don't you worry.
1: Sunday night answers. Fourth one.
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9: 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Tickets are free to everyone and include all the attractions. You've just imagined a day out at IKEA. IKEA, the wonderful everyday.

So this is where we extend the weekend. We just find that happy place. We go back to good old days, and you know I'm good for the real old school. And I've got some real old school prodigy coming through.

Right, it's Sunday night. I hope you're good. Got some real dance legends coming here. And again, evidence if needed that we don't do music snobbery around these parts. We will embrace Ray's ridiculous raps for some of the most uplifting crossover dance hits of the 90s. Here come Too Unlimited right now. And I've got an amazing story about them next.

0: We spent last weekend with some legends in Elgin at McMurray Festival. George Bobby was there. Cammy Barnes was there. Stephen Mill was there with me on stage hosting, and 2 Unlimited just absolutely rocked it. However, not the party animals they once were, because they went back to their hotel, which was the same one George and Cammy Barnes were having a few after-show drinks in, and actually phoned down to reception about the noise. I feel so disillusioned. These guys, I mean, Ray was my introduction to dance music as a kid. And by the way, I love the idea that you're being introduced to new songs here, even if they're 20, 30, 40 years old. It happens all the time. You can get me anytime as well at Gary Spence on Instagram. I'm here banging out the dance hits on Sunday night.
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0: Ultrasonic, as if I need to tell you. Mallorca Lee, RIP, the music lives on. And it's been amazing to see his boy out doing gigs in full tribute every time. And of course, the tens of thousands who loved the man, as we all did. Gary Spence here. You can get me anytime on Instagram at Gary Spence with two R's. I am here until Jasmine time. Make sure you send her all the love tonight. Meantime, thank you for loving these tunes even half as much as I do.
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Just played Monkey. It's M-O-N-K-I with Feels Harder. And yeah, this is a proper bit of EDM action right now. Just bouncing around, having some fun on Sunday night.

Play this song a lot, with good reason. It just lifts you up every single time. Ollie from Years and Years, his first outing. And in fact, we had him on the show once. He said that he reintroduced it to the Years and Years sets, even though it wasn't part of that era. And this is just pure dance.

0: Sub Focus. 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Listen, bounce onto WhatsApp now. 0333 20 20 400. Jasmine Green is on next. Send her some love. She's got you till 1 o'clock and you've got her. I'll catch you tomorrow and during the week, 2 till 6. If not, back here Sunday night, aye?
1: Gary Spencer's Sunday Night Anthems. Sunday Night Anthems.
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14: 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It is Jasmine here soundtracking your Sunday night. I've got some Alex Warren on the way.
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17: The top stories this hour. Sir Keir Starmer's former number two has delivered a critique of Labour's time in government under the Prime Minister, but stopped short of calling on him to resign. Angela Rayner also set out what she thinks the party must do to rebuild support after disastrous local election results. Our political correspondent Ali Fortescue says the ex-deputy PM also discusses one of those talked about as a successor in number 10.
18: She says this is bigger than personalities, but it is time to acknowledge that blocking Andy Burnham was a mistake. We must show we understand the scale of change the moment calls for. That means bringing our best players into Parliament.
17: British passengers evacuated from the cruise ship hit by hantavirus outbreak have arrived back in the UK. They'll next be taken to a site on the Wirral, the UK's initial COVID quarantine centre for observation. A 34-year-old man's been charged after an attack on three members of the Jewish community in North London. The two men and one woman were targeted in Enfield in the early hours of yesterday. In sport, Arsenal grabbed a late winner to clinch a 1-0 victory at strugglers West Ham to re-establish their 5-point lead at the top of the Premier League. Their host, controversially, had a stoppage time equaliser ruled out by VAR. Elsewhere, Celtic cut the gap on Scottish Premiership leaders Hearts to just 1 point with a 3-1 win at home to Old Firm rivals Rangers. Captain Callum McGregor says the champions are coming into form when it matters.
19: That's it. To win big games, you have to peak at the right time, and obviously everybody's been speaking about it last 3-4 weeks. The team is starting to look more like its usual self, and when you turn up to these big games, it's about turning up, performing, and ultimately make sure you win them.
17: An Adolescent came out on top at this year's BAFTA TV Awards, picking up 4. Elsewhere, The Celebrity Traitors won Best Reality and the fan-voted Memorable Moment Category 2. And Dame Mary Berry also received the BAFTA Fellowship, while Martin Lewis was given a special award. From Sky News, I'm Chris Milligan.
14: 2 minutes past 10, Jasmine here soundtracking your Sunday night. I've got some...

Sunday night. How is it Sunday already? Goodness me. I feel like when you've got a four-day weekend there, the week just goes by so much faster. I am Jasmine. I'm here soundtracking your Sunday night until 1 o'clock. And I've been here for a wee while now, but you might not know me. I'm Jasmine. I am here doing Next Up, trying to, basically they're giving people a chance to get onto the radio, give them their own show. And I'm absolutely loving it. So thanks for listening. If you don't already, you can drop me a little follow on Instagram, get in touch, let me know how your weekend is going at Jasmine Green on Instagram. And I would love to hear what you are up to. You can also get in touch by dropping me a WhatsApp on 0333 20 20 400. Here is Bruno Mars.

Sorry, I'm here for someone else. That was Benson Boone. And I am Jasmine Green. I hope you're having an amazing weekend, an amazing Sunday. It always feels a little bit weird in May when you don't get a bank holiday. I feel like we're a little bit spoiled for the holidays. At least I feel like we definitely have been. And don't worry, you've just got to wait another week and then there will be another one. Let me know what you're up to this weekend on 0333 2020 400. I'm going to be here all night and it's going to be a good one. I've got a huge one from Sienna Spiro next. This is definitely one of my favourites from her. This is Die on This Hill. Girl.

0: Golden, Harry Styles. It is Jasmine here, and I am up late. I hope you are having a wonderful Sunday night. Whenever I hear that song, it makes me think of the music video, and he's just dancing and frolicking around the Amalfi Coast. And how nice does that sound right now? I'm actually very excited because I'm about to go on my holidays. I feel like it is long, long overdue. I'm missing the sun, you know. The weather took a wee bit of a dive this week, right? And I've been missing it. And I'm very, very excited. Although it's only just dawned on me that I've not really made the most utilization of the bank holidays. I feel like people are quite savvy with their holidays these days. And I'm definitely not one of those people. I mean, like, you know, Easter weekend's probably a good time to take holidays. I've already missed that boat. Got two bank holidays in May. I think I'm missing both of them. So I really haven't been very clever. Let me know if you are doing better with the way that you are being tactical with your bank holidays. I am going to be playing you a huge throwback from Rihanna after this.
1: Fourth one.
2: He's calling because he missed football. That's the fourth time this month. You can wave his future career goodbye. If you don't do it for you, do it for your wife and little Freddie.
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Diamonds, Rihanna, what an absolute tune. It blows my mind that Sia actually wrote that in 14 minutes. She wrote it in 14 minutes. I don't think, there's a lot of things I can't do in 14 minutes, and writing a song would take me a very, very, very long time. I have actually tried a couple of times, you know, thought I fancy myself a wee songwriter, but I just kept on rhyming the same things over and over again, and it just, it wasn't really working. No, definitely not me. I'll stick to talking about music. I think that'll do me a bit better. Here's a track from Taylor Swift. This is Elizabeth Taylor.

0: Pink Pony Club, Chapel Roan. I'm Jasmine and thanks for hanging out. We are up late and I'm here till 1 in the morning. Hope you're having a good weekend. I'm about to go on my holidays and I'm getting really, really excited about it. Getting all my stuff packed, all my bits together. You know, got my nails done this week. You know how it is, right? But I received... Actually, as I was on my way here, one of the most annoying texts that you could get from your neighbour. Yeah.
1: 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Fourth one's 5K minute is back with Boogie in the Morning when you wake up. 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

Love Machine, Girls Aloud. What a fun one. I love that song. It is Jasmine. Thanks for listening. I have got a great show ahead of me. And I was so excited to come into the studio tonight and you know, put on a good show. But my mood has been dampened by my neighbour who has let me know, sent me a little text, and it's maybe one of the worst texts you could receive from your neighbour. I was thinking about some other bad ones. Maybe that your neighbour got a dog, getting a puppy. Oh, great, great. Don't know about that. Probably going to be quite loud, probably a little barking, especially if you've got a shared garden. Now that is just, that's not going to happen. And maybe you could get a text saying we're getting some work done on the house. That's also not really that, you don't want to hear that unless you want to get some work done as well. And then that's kind of like a nice free pass. Kill two birds with one stone. Maybe get it done together. But no, my neighbor texted me on my way in here to tell me that we've

0: me.
1: 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It is Jasmine here on the way, an artist that has just remixed her entire album with an all-female ensemble called Girls Trip coming up.
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7: Long delays are expected due to major bridge works on the M8 between junctions 3A and 4A. There will be weekend contraflows from the 8th to the 11th and from the 15th to the 18th of May between 8:30pm Friday and 6am Monday each weekend. Traffic will be restricted to a single lane. Long delays are expected. Consider alternative routes. A message from Bear Scotland and Transport Scotland. For more details, search M8 on the new section of bearscot.com.
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1: Just gone 11 o'clock. It is Jasmine here at Soundtracking. Your Sunday night, I've got some Olivia Dean on the way after your latest news.
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9: Fourth One.
11: The top stories this hour. The PM's former deputy is calling on him to meet the moment and deliver the change the country needs. In a statement, Angela Rayner describes Labour's local election losses as an historic defeat, but has stopped short of demanding Keir Starmer resign. Earlier, backbench MP Catherine West says she'll begin an effort to remove Keir Starmer tomorrow if his cabinet doesn't do it.
12: We want more of an emphasis on cost of living, but genuine change, not just talking about it. So many people are struggling with housing costs, with their job, and at the moment our message does not seem to be hitting home, and that's why we had such a terrible election result.
11: A flight carrying 20 British nationals rescued from a cruise ship stricken with hantavirus has landed in the UK. The passengers will be taken to Arrow Park Hospital on Merseyside for observation. Police in Gloucestershire have launched an investigation after the body of a man was found in a ditch. It's believed to be 62-year-old Andy Reid and was discovered in Staverton a week ago. Adolescence was the big winner at this year's BAFTA TV Awards, taking home four prizes, including for stars Stephen Graham, Owen Cooper and Christine DeMarco. Celebrity Traitors won the Best Reality Award, as well as picking up the Memorable Moment prize for Alan Carr's Treacherous Victory. Picking up the prize, the comedian took a jab at his co-stars.
13: Wasn't I good? Was I really? Or were the other celebrities just thick? It was Nick who made me cry. Honestly, we ran that round table and he just went, "We got this." And I was like, "No, I've got this."
11: To sport, and Arsenal grabbed a late winner to clinch a 1-0 victory at strugglers West Ham to re-establish their 5-point lead at the top of the Premier League. Their host controversially had a stoppage time equaliser ruled out by VAR. And Celtic kept the pressure on Scottish Premiership leaders Hearts with a 3-1 win at home to Rangers in the Old Firm derby. From Sky News, I'm Chris Milligan.
1: Just after 11, it is Jasmine here, and I've got some Zara Larsson for you up next.

Kings of Leon there. You Somebody. It is Jasmine on Sunday night. I hope you're having a great weekend. I don't know if this is really niche, but that song reminds me of being a teenager. And I think it must have been one of the first songs that guys were learning on the guitar. And it just really reminds me of being played to as a teenager, a guy trying to impress you with You Somebody on the guitar. Whoa. I just, being serenaded. It was absolutely lovely. I am really sad to say that Olivia Dean has finished up her UK stint of her tour. I know it's been an absolute joy. Feels like it was last week already, and then she's off to the rest of the world. She's absolutely smashing it. This is Easy to Fall in Love.

Where You Now, Lost Frequencies and Callum Scott. Thanks for listening. I am Jasmine, up very late on Sunday night. Let me know what you were up to, how you've spent your weekend. Maybe you were, you know, making up for the fact that there was a bank holiday this week. You've got lots to do and catch up on. I always find that when there's been a bank holiday week and you're kind of chasing your tail just a little bit. This next track I am super excited about, Ellie Langley. She is just, oh, she is so amazing. I am very excited to get to play her music. This is Choosing Texas and it is such a good track. She's definitely taken the world by storm and the guys love her as well. I've seen a couple of people calling themselves Ella fellas. Ella fellas. Would you consider yourself an Ella fella? Let me know.

0: Die With A Smile, Lady Gaga, and Bruno Mars, Jasmine here, up late. I was walking around with my boyfriend this week on a little potter. Do you know when you do that? Like, go on a little, get a wee coffee, go to a little bookshop. It was one of those ones, you know, and we got stopped on the street. We got approached by somebody, and people don't always do that these days, right? And I was, you know, thinking maybe they're going to try and sell me something. Maybe they're going to try and ask me where my shoes are from. Sometimes that happens if I'm wearing nice shoes. But I was not expecting what they asked me. They were wondering if we wanted to be in an advert. And I'll tell you what kind of advert after this.
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6: Our client James was involved in a road traffic crash when a car pulled out onto the main road and hit him. 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After a thorough investigation, the case settled without going to court for £30,000. That's six times the offer his own insurance company believed it was worth. That's why people choose us if they are injured in a car crash. And why, if it matters to you, it matters to Digby Brown.
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8: Welcome to EBC News. Our main story today is all gone Pete Tong. 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
9: Thanks, Jack. 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

Adventure of a Lifetime, Coldplay. I hope you are having a great weekend. Whatever you are up to, let me know what you've been doing on 0333 2020 400. It is Jasmine here on Sunday night. I had a bit of a weird encounter this weekend with my boyfriend. We were walking along and this girl stops us and she's like, Are you guys a couple? We're like, I think we are. And she says, would you want to apply for an advert to be in an advert? And we're going, I don't know. Right. First of all, you're thinking, what on earth is this for? Turns out it was for, a pretty well-known company, and they're doing this like really cinematic, dramatic, advert. And I'm just going, okay, absolutely. I'm up for anything. Yeah, I'll do it. Let's do it. Let's see what happens. And my poor boyfriend's going, what is this? What is going on? But we had to record a self-tape. And I don't know if you've ever seen a self-tape or seen somebody try and do one, but it is the most humbling thing I think I've ever done. My camera roll is filled with about 15 videos of me and him trying to basically run for a train in different ways. We are running for a train in every single way that you could possibly think of. We are putting our tickets into a machine in every way that you could possibly think of. And it was the most ridiculous thing ever. But I'm thinking, if it actually came out, you know, we could be big stars. We could be big stars. So watch this space.

0: Nelly and Kelly Rowland's Dilemma. It is Jasmine. Now, what is the furthest length that you have gone to for your boyfriend, husband, girlfriend, partner? What are the lengths that you're willing to go to? I was just talking there about about the things I make my poor boyfriend endure, such as auditioning with me for my big break, being an actor for the day, and doing a self-tape with me. And I think that I've just about put him through everything that I could and taken his patience to the next level, and I'm feeling a bit bad about it. What are the lengths that you've gone to? Maybe you endure a TV show, all 24 seasons of Grey's Anatomy, and you really, really hate it. Let me know on 0333 20 20 400.
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Calvin Harris and Clementine Douglas, Blessings. It is Jasmine here. I absolutely love that song. I am always dancing away to that in the studio whenever I play that. It is just too good. Thanks for getting in touch. John, you say that you have endured the Devil Wears Prada 2 film. Do you think you endured it? Really? I mean, have you seen the first one? Because then it might not make sense to you. That would be fair enough. But I don't think that's something you endure. Here is Jason Derulo.

0: love.
1: Now, for my favourite part of the week, I've been loving doing this whilst I've been taking over Sunday nights. It is first shout of the week. We are bringing in the new week together and I want to get you the very first shout out. So get in touch on 0333 2020 400. Let me know what you're up to and we'll get you on next.
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1: Just gone midnight. It's Jasmine here. I've got a throwback from the Fugees after your latest news update.
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19: The top stories this hour. Sir Keir Starmer will use a speech later to promise to tackle the big challenges confronting the UK as he battles to save his job. The PM's expected to focus on tackling the cost of living and closer ties with Europe. There have been growing calls for him to stand aside, with backbencher Catherine West saying she'll mount a leadership challenge today. But MP Perrin Moon is standing by him.
7: We should be talking to each other. We do need to recognise that we need to move further and faster, in particular areas that Angie Rayner has raised in terms of social housing, in terms of making sure that we really focus on the cost of living.
19: British passengers have arrived back in the UK after being rescued from the Hunter virus hit cruise ship. The UK nationals landed at Manchester late last night and taken to Arrow Park Hospital on the Wirral. A 34-year-old man has been charged after an attack on three members of the Jewish community in North London. The two men and one woman were targeted in Enfield in the early hours of yesterday. Sport, and Arsenal survived a huge scare to keep the Premier League title race in their hands in a tense 1-0 win at West Ham. The hosts controversially had a stoppage time equaliser ruled out by VAR. Boss Mikel Arteta says the officials made the right call.
5: In my opinion, it's very clear. If I was on the other side, I would do the same. I think I was very clear in Madrid. We set an action that will go punished as well, because there are the rules and we ask for consistency within those rules. So, very pleased, because that was a big game to win.
19: In the Scottish Premiership, Celtic came from behind to win 3-1 at home to Rangers to move a point off the top of the table. And finally, Adolescence came out on top at this year's BAFTA TV Awards, picking up 4. Elsewhere, the Celebrity Traitors won Best Reality and the fan-voted Memorable Moment category 2. Dame Mary Berry also received the BAFTA Fellowship, while Martin Lewis was given a special award. From Sky News, I'm Chris Milligan.
1: 2 minutes past midnight, it's Jasmine here, and I've got some Alex Warren for you up next.

Ready or not, Fugees, it is Jasmine here and it's after midnight, which means I can get you the first show of the week. Thanks, Linda, you are listening. Having a wee dance around the kitchen, staying up way past your bedtime. Thanks for listening. And we have got Pete. Thank you for dropping me a little message on 0333 20 20 400. You're also packing for your holidays. Well, I'm glad to soundtrack you're packing. I'm also away on my holidays, so that's very exciting. But I have this week's first shout of the week goes to Mandy. Mandy, you're the first shout of the week. Thank you for getting in touch. I hope you have a wonderful rest of your Sunday. And I'm going to play you this little track.

Sapphire, Ed Sheeran, it is Jasmine, and I think I can confidently say that we are into wedding season. Hen do's, stag do's, the whole lot. I think we're fully in the swing, and I think every year it just gets more and more dramatic. Every year there is something else to be doing. And I saw the most ridiculous thing on my Instagram this week. Well, let me know what you think about this. It was a hen party, a hen do reveal party. A party to reveal the theme of the hen do. Like, to me, we're doing a little bit too much now, right? It's getting a little bit much. And I think that's just not necessary. Let me know what you think on 0333 2020 400. Maybe Bella Kay would be into that.

0: 0800 Heaven, Nathan Daw, Joel Corey and Ella Henderson. I am Jasmine, soundtracking you into the wee hours of Monday. I hope you've had a wonderful night, whatever you are up to. I am powering on through the night with some fruit that was laid out in the studio. Very nice. We've been very healthy. I'm not really sure why that was all there, but there was some strawberries still intact, so I've helped myself. I have got a huge Ray track. It's definitely one of my favourites from her, coming on the way.
1: Fourth one. Through Kayak, you've got more to spend on some fresh, creamy gelato. We'll take due scoops, per favore. 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
10: Long delays are expected due to major bridge works on the M8 between junctions 3A and 4A. There will be weekend contraflows from the 8th to the 11th and from the 15th to the 18th of May between 8:30pm Friday and 6am Monday each weekend. Traffic will be restricted to a single lane. Long delays are expected. Consider alternative routes. A message from Bear Scotland and Transport Scotland. For more details, search M8 on the new section of bearscot.com.
11: Summer is in the air, and you could go anywhere. Tom Bola wants to send you on an epic European city break. You pick the city, we'll set you up with the hotel.

7 days. Jasmine here, soundtracking your night. Now, when was the last time you were called a lady or a gentleman? Now, it doesn't really happen that often to me, but as I was walking this morning, this kid was running up to me. I feel like it's usually like a parent looking after a kid when this happens. And the kid is on his scooter, flying at a million miles an hour, going right into me. And the mum shouts, "Watch for the lady." The lady? I thought, I quite like that. I could get used to that, you know. And I think maybe we should be bringing that back into our vocabulary a little bit more. It's so respectful, ladies and gentlemen, you know, but actually calling people a gentleman. So let me know what you think. I've got two fine gentlemen, Miles and Niall, with this track. This is Drive Safe. What?

0: Sam Fender with People Watching. Oh my goodness, I'm a huge fan of that track. I remember going to see Sam Fender a couple years back. I think it was my first gig after COVID, and he's just amazing. And actually, I got his pick, and I just thought that was the coolest thing ever. I had to fight someone in the crowd for it, but we'll not talk about that. What if I told you I was going to play brand new music from Scotland's biggest DJ on the way?
1: Fourth one. Our yoga instructor challenged us to find inner peace. I found it faster than anyone. After 4 seconds, I stood up and screamed, "I found Nirvana! 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
8: Thanks, Jack. I can confirm that the world has all gone to pot again. And as usual, we're paying the price on our energy bill. On the bright side, though, the sun has once again appeared in the sky. That means you can actually use the sun

Starships. It is Jasmine here with you, soundtracking you now. I have got a huge track for you up next, brand new from Calvin Harris and Jazzy. And yeah, maybe I'm a little bit biased because that is a great name. And it was in fact my nickname in school, except I like to spell it with an IE because for some reason, names with an IE to me were a little bit cooler than a Y. I don't know. Maybe we should tell Gary to start spelling it with an IE, or like, I mean, Ellie's already got an IE in it already, but I just thought that version of spelling it was always a lot cooler. But yeah, well, I'm sure Jazz is a lot cooler than me. This is Satisfy. Let me know what you think on 0333 2020 400.

0: way to end the show. Oh my goodness. That's got to be up there with my favourite Beyoncé songs of all time. Now, I have been Jasmine. If you've enjoyed listening to the show, drop me a little message or give me a little follow on Instagram on Jasmine Green with two J's. I am going to be back next week from 10 o'clock on Sunday. Gregor and Lindsay are waking you up from 4, and Mary Manderfield is up next.
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10: Top stories this hour. Keir Starmer says he'll set out the path ahead for his party later, despite facing the threat of a leadership challenge. The Prime Minister's making a major speech after disastrous election results last week. One of his MPs, Catherine West, says she'll begin the process of trying to oust him today. She says the cabinet's sitting on its hands.
11: That level of inertia in the face of the election defeat that we saw on Thursday is a disgrace. Working people sent us a message on Thursday. We have to listen to that and we have to change.
10: A flight carrying 20 British nationals rescued from a cruise ship stricken with hantavirus has landed in the UK. The passengers have been taken to Arrow Park Hospital on Merseyside for observation. There's a warning a significant proportion of the UK population's isolating itself or excessively doom-scrolling when feeling low. The Mental Health Foundation's found they're the most common coping mechanisms to deal with stress and anxiety. Senior doctors in England are being balloted on strike action. Both consultants and SAS doctors are in disputes with the government over pay and are also calling for better recognition of their skills and expertise. Adolescence was the big winner at the TV BAFTAs, walking off with 4 awards. Its cast grabbed the majority of the acting prizes, Christine Tramarco and Owen Cooper in the supporting categories, while Stephen Graham got the Best Leading Actor. He was presented the award by Lenny Henry.
12: Might take me time. I've been nominated 8 times, and this is the first time I've won, so... And Uncle Lenny just said, well done, son. So that's it for me.
10: Finally, in sport, Arsenal grabbed the late winner to clinch a 1-0 victory at strugglers West Ham to re-establish their 5-point lead at the top of the Premier League. And Celtic kept the pressure on Scottish Premiership leaders Hearts, is following a 3-1 win at home to Rangers in the Old Firm derby. From Sky News, I'm Chris Milligan.
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